Well, the good guy sorcerer who supports the king and the prince has returned the princess, the orange princess, Ninetta, to her original form, and thus defeats the plotters against the king and the prince, who then escape through a trap door in the floor. And then the prince and Ninetta, the princess, are greeted by the court. Well, that's the conclusion of Sergei Prokofiev's The Love for Three Oranges, an opera dating from 1920. And you are listening to the Sunday Afternoon Opera on KRNN Juneau, public radio with music and arts for Alaska's capital city. Let's see, the weather forecast calls for mostly cloudy weather for the rest of this afternoon with a high near 56. Tonight, a 10% chance of rain after 4 a.m., patchy fog after 1 a.m., otherwise mostly cloudy with a low around 51. Monday, Labor Day, rain likely mainly after 4 p.m., patchy fog before 7 a.m., otherwise mostly cloudy with a high near 58. And then looking ahead the rest of the week, well, rain begins Monday night and continues through Wednesday, heavy at times. And then Thursday and Friday looks like partly sunny weather.

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3: That means sockeye salmon. And here's a sentence.
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5: 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He attended boarding school in Shkakwe, Skagway, and attended Gonzaga University.
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7: And Take Five is just part of your evening of jazz every Sunday on KRNN. It begins at 6 o'clock with Jazz Night in America. Robert follows at 7 o'clock with Take Five and sticks around for the late shift. Well, you know, it's late Sunday night, and so you want something a little more laid back maybe by that point. And so that's Jazz on KRNN starting at 6 o'clock. Well, we have plenty of time to listen to some more music from Prokofiev. His opera, comic opera, Betrothal in a Monastery, was started in 1940. It's based on a play by Richard Brinsley Sheridan, the English playwright, entitled The Dueña. The Dueña being the name of a woman who's in charge of a younger woman in this case. And so Prokofiev and Mira Mendelssohn developed the libretto based on Sheridan's play. Well, it was completed by 1943, but the first performance had to await the end of World War II and occurred in 1946 in Leningrad. Well, the work is, lacking in any political statements, except perhaps for a portrayal of monks who are perpetually drunk. Otherwise, it's pretty clear, steers clear of any political messages at a time when it was kind of dangerous to be doing that, as Shostakovich discovered. Well, we're going to listen to the music from, it has four acts, and we're going to listen to music from the last two acts, acts 3 and 4. And essentially the story is we have Don Jerome, who is a wealthy civilian grandee, who, wants to get richer and is willing to make a deal with a wealthy fishmonger, Mendoza, that involves a partnership in business and also turning over Don Jerome's daughter, Luisa, as a bride for Mendoza. Well, of course, Luisa has other ideas. She's in love with a humble, rather poor nobleman, Antonio. They are also helped by Don Jerome's son, Don Fernand, who is in love with a friend of Luisa, Clara Damanza. Clara is, she's also in love with Fernand, but they are being careful about making anything clear. The young ladies trade identities, and the Duenya, who is the title character in the original Sheridan play, is the governess of Luisa, and she plays a key role in helping the young ladies, standing in for Luisa, who can then escape from her father's house to a monastery, of course. It's the betrothal in a monastery, the title of Prokofiev's opera. So, in the meantime, however, with Clara and Luisa, trading identities, dressing in each other's clothes, with the Duenya pretending to be Luisa, and so on, both Fernand and Antonio are quite confused about what's going on. And the maids and servants of the young people also are helping out here. Well, Act 3, at the end of Act 2, Mendoza, having been promised the young Luisa as a bride, the Duenya is pretending to be Luisa and has managed to work it out that Mendoza meets her with Don Jerome, who would obviously recognize her, absent. So Mendoza, she's not as young and pretty as I had been led to believe, but, I'm going for it. It's, his step up in the world. So as Act 3 opens, the mystified Antonio, the suitor for Clara, arrives at Mendoza's house. While he's offstage meeting Clara, Mendoza and Don Carlos is a poor noble friend of Mendoza, congratulate themselves on their cunning. Still unwitting, they agree to help Clara and Antonio get married. Don Jerome is rehearsing some amateur musicians. He receives two messages, one from Mendoza saying he has eloped with Luisa, which delights him, and another from the real Luisa, who asks for his blessing on her marriage, which he neglects to read carefully. He sends back his consent to both messengers. They seem to have the same message, and arranges for a great feast later that evening to celebrate. At the monastery, where meanwhile Clara has gone to hide out, She meets with Antonio and Luisa, the real ones, and laments her apparent loss of Ferdinand, who has gone off somewhere and she's not sure what's going on. Enter at that point Ferdinand, who, mistaking Clara for one of the nuns, exclaims he is chasing his false friend Antonio, who he thinks has run off with his beloved Clara. Well, he ran off with Luisa, who was masquerading as Clara. But Clara, hearing this from Ferdinand, is secretly overjoyed at this demonstration of Ferdinand's passion. The final act opens with a drinking song for the monks in the monastery where the marriages are to be performed. The monks then switch to a hymn that extols fasting and abstinence to a tune that is a slower variant of the earlier drinking song. Enter Mendoza, the fishmonger, and Antonio, who by lavish bribery gain the monks' consent to marry them to their loves. Enter Ferdinand, the son of Jerome, who challenges Antonio to a duel, thinking that Antonio's run off with Luisa. Has run off with Clara. Clara, whom Ferdinand loves. Let's see. But at that point, the real Clara arrives, and Ferdinand now understands the true situation, that the two young ladies had switched identities to get what they wanted. Well, at Don Jerome's, three marriages are now agreed and take place. At Don Jerome's feast, the host is increasingly amazed, exasperated, and infuriated as the successive arrival of three sets of newlyweds makes it clear that his plan had gone completely awry. He is slightly compensated by the likely size of Clara's dowry. She's marrying Fernand, Don Jerome's son. He sings, Don Jerome sings a drinking song accompanying himself on a set of tuned drinking glasses. Well, that's suitably confusing. In the role of Don Jerome, the civilian, the grandee of Seville, we hear tenor Nikolai Gassiev. His daughter, Luisa, is soprano Anna Netrebko. His son, Don Fernando, is baritone Alexander Gergilov. The dueña, the governess of Luisa, is contralto Larissa Dietkova. Clara, the friend of Luisa, who is in love with Fernand and is loved by Fernand, is mezzo-soprano Mariana Tarasova. Antonio, the friend of Ferdinand, who is in love with and is loved by Luisa, is tenor Evgeny Akimov. Mendoza, the wealthy fishmonger, is bass Sergei Alexashki. Let's see. And Don Carlos, the impoverished friend of Mendoza, is baritone Yuri Shkliar. The prior of the monastery, Padre Augustine, is bass Vladimir Veniev. And the chorus and orchestra of Kirov Opera are under the direction of Valery Gergiev. In the final two acts of Prokofiev's Betrothal in a Monastery, also entitled The Dueña.

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Yeah.

Well, as is often the case in a comic opera, the characters all end up where they should be. The young couples paired off properly, and, well, the fishmonger, the older fishmonger, he's ended up with the duenna, but, hey, everybody's happy, and even the father of Luisa and Ferdinand is happy that he's got a good business deal and that, well, you know, Clara brings with her a nice dowry. We've heard Sergei Prokofiev's 1946 opera, Betrothal in a Monastery, or The Duenna. And you have been listening to the Sunday Afternoon Opera on KRNN Juneau Public Radio with music and arts for Alaska's capital city. Let's see, just a couple of things here. One is that we have, well, a chance of rain beginning tonight, but really picking up late tomorrow afternoon. And then tomorrow's Labor Day. By tomorrow evening, rain for several days, heavy at times, before turning to partly sunny later in the week. Coming up on KRNN at 6 o'clock, we've got jazz for you at Jazz Night in America. That's followed at 7 by Robert and Take 5. Robert sticks around for the late shift beginning at 9 o'clock. To take us up to the jazz, we're going to join performance today in progress.

Beethoven's powerful Sonata No. 21, the Waldstein Sonata, played by Isita Kanemason at the University of Georgia Performing Arts Center in Athens. We've got time for just a little more from that recital, a taste of Prokofiev.

Isa Takane Mason played the harp prelude by Sergei Prokofiev as her encore after a recital at UGA's Performing Arts Center in Georgia. Our thanks to Greg and Pamela Mitzoff for making that recording available to us. And thank you for spending some time with PT today. You can invest some more time revisiting recent performances when you click on episodes on the PT page at yourclassical.org.

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0: Welcome to Jazz Night in America. I'm Christian McBride. To make it as a jazz artist these days, you can't just show up with your horn, or in my case, the bass, and call it a day. You've got to have mastery running in about six directions at once. Can you compose? Can you arrange? Can you move between styles without losing who you are in the process? Interdisciplinary, that's the word. All we working musicians live by these days. And today, we're spending time with two of them, right in the thick of it, making music in the trenches of New York City. We'll tell the story of Kelly Green, a piano-first, piano-forward singer-songwriter. This woman can flat out burn on the piano.
1: Still, a lot of people don't realize that I sing. Even still, they're like, oh, piano player, da-da-da, which I'm, like, honored to just even at least be seen as a musician at all, be known as a pianist, is a very big honor.
0: And it turns out she can sing pretty well, too.
2: It's incredible that someone so unforgettable...
0: Stick around, because she's got a gorgeous way of tipping her hat to the history of this music and her arrangements. Ahmad Jamal and Nat King Cole folding into one song... Yes, please.

0: But first, let's enter the world of vocalist Candace Hoyes. She's a talent that can be a lot of different things to a lot of different people. That can be a blessing and also a curse.
1: All kinds of singers. That's me. I'm all kinds of singers.
2: When you're faced with a love decision, let your heart draw the line.
0: For some, she's an R&B singer. For others, she's a classical soprano. You might hear her as an experimental vocalist improvising in a New York City basement.
1: I have a band that I'm in that I love called Night Beauty. And it's with Val Gentil and Mimi Jones. It's electronic. It's completely improvised.
0: Her non-musical life is just as varied, too. She's a scholar, a law school graduate, a lover of fine literature, a researcher, and a mother. Only recently has she found a way to harness it all, every voice, every self, on her latest recording, Expecting. Let us take you on Candace Hoyes' journey. This is Pink Clouds.

0: heard Pink Clouds, composed by Sullivan Fortner and performed by one of our featured vocalists today, Candace Hoyes, on her latest recording, Expecting.
1: I recorded the album Pregnant. I wanted to express how I was feeling then, where I was meant to take a leave from my artistry at the time when I felt most powerful.
2: Yes, and she's going around the country collecting her folklore and done a beautiful job.
0: This is her composition, Zora's Moon, dedicated to Zora Neale Hurston, anthropologist, story keeper, Harlem Renaissance icon.
1: I found this interview with Zora. Mary Margaret McBride actually prompted her and said, won't you tell that story of how you were little and you thought that the moon was following you?
2: And that thing you said about the moon following you, tell that again. Well, if you go outdoors tonight and the moon is up, I forget just what state the moon is in right now, but anyhow, if the moon is shining, you go out and you run and it'll follow you.
1: What's that about? And Hurston said, when I was 7, I was running at night, and she was running in Eatonville, Florida, which is the first black town incorporated in, certainly in Florida, I think in the U.S. Her father was mayor, and she felt in a time of Jim Crow and lynching and other atrocities, she felt protected and she felt seen. And she was running at night and under the cover of stars and felt that the moon was following her. And one of her cousins disillusioned her, she says, in her own words. As you can hear on my album, she says in her own words that some child disillusioned her that the moon followed everyone. And she said she felt like she was very special, and it was set up just for the moon to follow her whatever way she ran, like a puppy dog, because there was an inherent divinity, an inherent power in who she is. And so that is where I wanted to take people to start the album at the outset. And I also wanted to entice them to dream, to remember when they were 7 and the moon was following them.
0: When Candace was that age, you could say the moon was following her too, beaming a spotlight. She was already learning piano, then starring in music theater production by age 11.
1: I was always choosing something precocious. I broke a record around this awards I was winning for singing in high school, like I had the most. My teacher, I told him what I wanted to sing. I was determined to sing Send in the Clowns.
0: That's from Stephen Sondheim's A Little Night Music, a song of quiet, rueful reflection on love's bad timing, sung by a woman looking back on a lifetime of near misses. Not a typical choice for a teenager.
1: My teacher, he said, are you sure? He's like, you know, you're 15. I don't know if that's age appropriate. I understand, you know, many 15-year-olds would have chosen some sort of ingenue song, but I have to tell you that being the only black student in many an environment, seeing what my parents and grandparents had endured and being a certain kind of teenager, I was thinking a lot about social justice and discrimination. I was experiencing it. And like many black children in America, we are adultified in certain ways. And so I think Send in the Clowns, I've always been thinking about growing up and being fabulous and moving on.
3: But where are the clowns? Quick, send in the clowns.
0: And move on and up she would. You could say some fabulous opportunities would rain down upon her. That's when our story continues. Here's Candace Hoyes singing Rain.

0: Rain, with the late Casey Benjamin on the vocoder and Keon Harrod on trumpet. The SWV classic, reimagined by featured vocalist Candace Hoyes. So we pick up where we left off. A young Candace is excelling at everything she puts her mind to, music and academics.
1: So high school led to Harvard. Scholars introduced me to the world of African-American feminist writers, Alice Walker, Zora Neale Hurston, bell hooks, who came to campus while I was there. I had the added benefit of sitting in a circle with an elder and with my peers and talking about really intimate personal dimensions of the radical imagination inherent in Black women.
0: She graduated from Harvard and made a prudent choice.
1: It led me to Columbia. I went to law school.
0: She didn't know where music fit in the picture, but she couldn't ignore it either. Upon moving to New York, she became seduced by his nightlife.
1: I had been moonlighting. So I was in law school by day, and in the evening I was doing sessions. You know, my family knew. The law firm did not know. I told them I had a family reunion, but it was a music festival one time. I was just sort of trying to figure out, how do you make a career as a musician?
0: Every morning, as she walked to the law school classroom, she received a signal.
1: Something really specific that totally I took as a sign from the ancestors. At the very front of the building in the law school at Columbia is a bust of Paul Robeson.
0: You know, that Paul Robeson, an all-time great baritone, a Shakespearean actor, a freedom fighter for civil rights. Oh yeah, he was a lawyer too.
1: I started to think of my music in terms of an expressive lineage, and I was able to listen to his recordings and watch his performances and understand myself in a way that allowed me not to feel that these influences were ever divergent. There is a model that I can walk in as a thinker, a public advocate, as a guardian and flame keeper of culture.
0: She made the leap to pursue music. Soon after that, she was singing on tour with the Jazz and Lincoln Center Orchestra. When our story continues.
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0: Welcome back to Jazz Night in America. I'm Christian McBride. Candace is living the dream on tour with the Jazz and Lincoln Center Orchestra. Oh, my hand, up in the glory.
1: Abyssinian Mass with Jazz at Lincoln Center Orchestra. It's my first professional recording. It's a piece that we toured the entire country with, and to talk with the orchestra members, that was what shifted my paradigm, actually, about what I could be as a jazz vocalist. I remember, like, talking with Victor Goins, and he was like, "Where are your recordings?"
0: Victor Goins is a multi-reed giant in the orchestra.
1: So yes, you know, you can have many different kinds of ensembles, and each of them did. Each of them had four or five bands. And I said, this model is great for me.
0: She accepted that advice and released Expecting, the pianist Sullivan Fortner, bassist Junius Paul, and the late Casey Benjamin helped her put it together.
1: I picked up a song from Come to My Garden by Minnie Riperton and produced by the great jazz vibraphonist and composer Charles Stepney. I was like, I think artistically this is where I came from.
0: Riperton trained as an opera singer before turning to soul. Minnie has a stunning 5-octave range, like Candace. Minnie was a powerful, outspoken woman, especially in her final days when she was raising awareness about breast cancer. It's a battle she would lose at age 31.
1: I also love that expression of blackness, dreamy, powerful, self-assured, and very individualistic.
0: For Candace, Minnie represented the idea of the mother artist.
1: Black women artists, producers who are mothers and composers, the ones that have historically not been amplified.
0: These ideas are echoed throughout Expecting. For years, the multifacetedness of Candace Hoyes felt like a curse. Now she wears the idea like a banner, expecting more of herself than the world thought she was allowed to hold.
1: My grandparents, my parents, they'll say in Jamaica, like, cut through the wilderness with a machete. Once you cut through the brush, you make a path for the person who comes behind you. You take a crooked stick and cut it straight.
0: We'll end this chapter with Candace Hoy's modern adaptation of Minnie Riperton's Expecting, featuring harpist Brandi Younger, drummer Micaiah McCraven, and vocalist Nicholas Ryan Gann.

0: Expecting, the title track from vocalist Candace Hoy's debut. Featuring harpist Brandi Younger, drummer Micaiah McCraven, and vocalist Nicholas Ryan Gant. Like Candace, our next featured artist also feels like she's standing on the shoulders of giants.
1: My name is Kelly Green. I'm a pianist, vocalist, composer, and band leader here in Queens, New York City. I love the entire history of the music.
0: Don't ask her who her favorite players are.
1: Etta James, Louis Armstrong.
0: She'll just start listing names endlessly. She doesn't prefer a specific period of jazz. And don't ask her what her sound is either.
1: How would I describe my sound? I wouldn't actually prefer to describe my sound. I'd like people to listen and decide for themselves.
0: Just listen closely to your music. There, you'll hear the history. Along with the echoes of some of his larger-than-life players. A playful nod to Louis Armstrong here.

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2: Arrangement. The very thought of you.

0: The Very Thought of You, Kelly Green and her band from her recording, Eat Your Greens.
1: So my father is a bassist and composer. When I was 5, my dad asked me what I wanted to do, and I said I wanted to sing. And he said, if you want to sing, you have to learn how to play piano, being the smart musician that he is. And what a great decision that was. Thanks, Dad. I remember the first song I ever wrote when I was 7.

like that, and then just kept going. And then it was like, good night, good night, good night, good night. Something like that, you know. I came home from school one day because our teacher, Miss Clifton, our music teacher, she played us a video on a fatback TV of Cab Calloway and his big band.

0: And I was super excited. I went home to my dad. I said, "Dad, we watched jazz today. It was so cool." Like, and he said, "Oh, you're interested." I was 11. My dad said, "I just saw in Downbeat an ad for a all ages workshop, summer workshop, Jamie Abersold jazz workshop."
1: Jamie Abersold built the world's most widely used jazz improvisation method. He's a jazz education institution.
0: My dad said, "Do you want to go?" And I was like, "Well, I don't know anything about playing jazz, but I know that I love it." And so from ages 11 till about 18, my father and I went every year a pilgrimage to Louisville, Kentucky. He started in the top group and I started in the bottom group. And so my dad is there like crying in the audience while I'm playing like an F blues. Every year we'd go together, and then slowly I was going up and he was going down, and we ended up in a group together one year. It was just such an incredible blessing, this community of people who all decided together that Charlie Parker is the best, you know?
1: Speaking of Charlie Parker, you might be familiar with his performance of Cherokee, one of the all-time bebop burners. In Kelly Green's musical world, she likes to take the original melody of Cherokee, scramble it, then rewrite a new one, while sticking to the original structure of the song. She's quite good at it, as she demonstrated for her students at William Patterson University.
0: I quickly realized that, like, they didn't necessarily have the language to get through the song, so I said, "I'll write you a contrafact." And so I wrote them this new melody, and then Wycliffe Gordon came in as our guest artist.
1: He's an all-time great on the trombone.
0: He said to them, "Who wrote this?" And they all point to me, and I was like, "Oh no." And then he doesn't even look over. He just gives me his fist and he goes, "Go on with your bad self." And I was like, "Oh, good." And then he said, "Send me that. I want my students to play it too."
1: Kelly's bassist and husband came up with the name of the song,
0: Eat Your Greens, and that kind of came the whole idea for the record.
1: So let's eat some greens, y'all, with pianist and vocalist Kelly Green featuring trombonist Wycliffe Gordon.

0: Eat Your Greens, musical sustenance for the mind and spirit. Kelly Green, the arranger and composer, also playing piano and on vocals, with guest solos by Wycliffe Pinecone Gordon, Scott Robinson, Steve Wilson, Elijah J. Thomas, and Wallace Roney Jr. Lucas Soul Rosenfeld and Evan Hyde make up the rhythm section. In just a moment, what happens when Kelly Green moves to New York? She, just grew a little. You'll see what we mean. That's coming up after the break. I'm Christian McBride.
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0: his work again.
1: As we hinted at before, deeply embedded in Kelly Green's music are hidden cues and subtle nods of reverence. Listening to Kelly's music can feel like solving an escape room. She honed her craft from the best.
2: So Harold Mayburn was my teacher. It was such an incredible experience to spend time with him and Mulgrew as well. Mulgrew Miller is the reason I went to William Patterson.
1: It's difficult to estimate the profound influence each of them had on Green and her playing. She starts with Mulgrew.
2: When I was in high school, he came to UCF, where I grew up in Orlando, and they did a master class, and I got to stand at the end of the piano and Mulgrew played solo I Love You, Cole Porter. It was like life-changing. I was like, what is going on? I felt like I was not in my body. It was like an out-of-body experience. So when Mulgrew came as a guest artist to UNF, University of North Florida, I had mentioned to him, by the way, I auditioned at William Patterson and I hadn't heard anything yet. He frowns and he's like, oh, that's so weird. Let me see what's going on with that. And then a week later, I got the email. Mulgrew was impressed with you musically and personally, and we want you to come to William Patterson. That was life-changing because, of course, the eventual goal was to come to New York. With Harold Mayburn, I got to take weekly lessons with him. And in my first lesson, I go in and I was like mortified.

0: So I came into my first lesson with Mayburn, and he goes, okay, play a solo ballad. And I was like, oh no, like, I'm very unprepared for this. And he could tell I was nervous. He said, don't be nervous, I'm just an old student. And I was like, whoa, that humility is just really, really deep.
1: So how does Kelly Green sound on a ballad? No bells and whistles on this one. This is Duke Ellington's Solitude, featuring Scott Robinson on tenor saxophone.

0: Solitude, performed by Kelly Green and her band, from Eat Your Greens. For Kelly Green, the woman behind the musical sleight of hand and wizardry, perhaps her most striking attribute is her humility. It can be quite disarming. She's naturally that way, but it was reinforced by her teachers, Mayburn and Mulgrew.
1: They were just all about the piano, all about the music. Just play the music. So whatever we're feeling, whether you feel good about yourself or bad about yourself, there's still ego. And my goal right now, which who knows if I'll ever achieve that goal, but is to get rid of the ego.
0: She's self-deprecating too, especially when she considers that steep mountain she's climbing as a pianist and singer.
1: Sometimes I'm like, are you crazy? Why are you trying to do two things at once? One thing is hard enough, but I just feel like it's my calling.
0: And we'll continue to listen, rooting for Kelly as she carries the tradition forward. And damn, she can swing. We'll leave you with Kelly Green's dedication to her mentor, Mulgrew Miller. Tongue Twister,

0: Jazz Night in America is a production of WBGO Studios and NPR Music. This episode was written and produced by Sarah Giletti and Simon Rentner. Mastering by Ron Scalzo. Our executive producer is Stephen A. Williams. Saraya Muhammad is the executive producer at NPR Music, and Sonali Mehta is the executive director. I'm Christian McBride.
1: 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And the estate of Joan B. Kroc, whose request serves as an enduring investment in the future of public radio, and seeks to help NPR produce programming that meets the highest standard of public service in journalism and cultural expression. 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

Evening. It is 7 o'clock straight up, and somehow you've wandered into another one here on Take Five, a show every Sunday night where we explore the jazz continuum from soup to nuts, jazz continuum and related themes. This show, Take Five, is then followed by The Late Shift, and I hope you can be on for one of them others, because I'll be here, and I'd be very interested in having you along. We have the weather for you, man. Tonight, let's make sure it's updated. Tonight, patchy fog after 1 a.m. in the morning, otherwise mostly cloudy skies with the lows around 52. The winds will be calm. Tomorrow is Labor Day, right? Monday, a federal, state, and local holiday for most everybody. Not all, but most y'all. Rain is likely, mainly after 4 p.m. Patchy fog before 7 a.m. Otherwise, mostly cloudy skies with the highs near 62. The winds will remain calm. Becoming southeast, that means up the channel around 5 miles an hour, real quiet. In the afternoon, the chance of precipitation is at 60%. And so it goes. I see the R word. All the way through the end of Wednesday night. Thereafter, it's partly sunny skies. I can never really, what's the difference? Must be your point of view, either partly sunny or partly cloudy. Well, anyway, those toggle back and forth through to the end of the weekend, where starting on this coming Saturday, there is a chance of rain. I'll leave it to you, but that's what it says. This show usually has a theme, and tonight it is the Labor Day weekend theme, so we'll have a few songs kind of about work and labor, and also social movements, and some of that's gotten timely, huh? Look, the listener line works. It is 907-586-1212. We're going to get into it. They've got some announcements. We'll do those after a little while. Right now, ladies and gentlemen, it's Wynton Marsalis. He leading on an interesting and important release of his. I think it actually, we've got several awards. Freedom is in the Tryin' is the cut off of his important album, Blood on the Fields. And after that, it is a remarkable rendering without a break between Freedom is in the Tryin' and Paul Butterfield Blues Band doing the Nate Adderley Chestnut Work Song. We've got a bunch of stuff coming up. Relax, get into it, pour yourself a short one, throw a log in the fire, pet the cat, whatever you do. Stay with us.

And that, ladies and gentlemen, is from Paul Butterfield Blues Band. Mm-hmm. Off of an important release of his called East West. And I first learned, not about the song, but about this rendering of it from Hal Geiger, who was on one night. We did a five-on-five, which I occasionally do. Have somebody on, they pick five tunes that have meant, you know, a lot to them. This was one of those five. And I went, oh, my God. Elvin Bishop's on there on a guitar, as well as Mike Bloomfield, Paul Butterfield doing some solo work on there, and others. Jerome Arnold on bass, Paul Butterfield Blues Band. Very early on, 1960. Can't even get my mind around it. Seems early for that kind of work. It's got to be the wrong date. So, listener line works, 907-586-1212. Into some vibe about Labor Day and work and people and social movements, and you kind of get the drift. This is a real chestnut from Bachman Turner Overdrive, right? BTO, remember them? Randy, brother, doing blue collar. And after that, it's Allman Brothers doing Stormy Monday.

0: That, ladies and gentlemen, BTO doing blue collar. I love that, love that, love that. You know, BTO was what it was, but cats who are trying to express themselves, most all of it in rock and some of it schlock, but that one, blue collar, what a beauty. For them, as mentioned, Paul Butterfield Blues Band off of East West doing the Nate Adderley composition, Work Song. And at the top, Wynton Marsalis doing Freedom is in the Tryin' off of Blood on the Fields. Ooh, got a request from Bruce Wyrock that we're going to get to from regarding Herbie Mann, what's going on, his rendering of the Mauvin tune. But before then, it's Allman Brothers right now off of Fillmore East, right? 71 doing, they call it Stormy Monday. Then we got some stuff from Freddie Robinson, Cassandra Wilson. We got to talk about her, Buffalo Springfield, Ellington doing Money Jungle, and a bunch of other stuff. Do stay with us. This is Take 5.
1: While we're doing that blues thing, we're going to play this old Bobby Lynn song for you. Actually, it's a T-Bone Walker song.

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Allman Brothers, Stormy Monday, live at the Fillmore in 71. And by request, Bruce Weirock reasonably wanted to hear something from Herbie Mann, flautist, composer, innovator in fusion. He here doing his rendering of the Marvin Gaye composition, in with a lot of good company. It appeared in 71. What's going on? What is going on?

Yeah. Herbie doing what's going on? From Marvin. Cassandra Wilson up now. Not because of its theme, but she passed on this week at age 70, I think. What a tragedy. Oh, what a talent. She was, in my view, the premier living female jazz vocalist. But she's passed on. Cassandra Wilson. I got a chance to see her at the Blue Note. Oh, boy. What a night. Had a seat at the bar, kind of looking out over the crowd, probably 25 feet away from her. Had a gin and tonic, a ribeye, and her opening cut brought me to tears. It was her rendering of the Glenn Campbell's Schlock, Wichita Lineman, a pop tune from the way back when, but she transformed it, really. There's nothing everything wrong with the song, but she brought her jazz sensibilities and blues sense to it. Somebody asked her one time, and then we'll get to Cassandra's cut here in a moment, said, what is jazz? She says, well, it's a feeling of the blues. That's what she said. We're going to hear a tune from title cut, Blue Light Till Dawn, which appeared, and I think it was her best, actually. There was a title cut as well. It appeared in 93, and she's with a whole bunch of cats, including Jeff Hayes on percussion, and Dinah Reeves in with her on vocal, Cassandra Wilson, Blue Light Till Dawn.

Cassandra Wilson, preeminent female jazz vocalist, doing something off of her most notable releases, Blue Light Till Dawn. All right. This is something from Gare du Nord, or the North train station in Paris. It's the name of the band, Gare du Nord, and their cut is Marvin and Miles, stuck between Marvin and Miles. And after that, we're gonna hear something from Van Morrison by request. Brian Wallace called in, wanted to hear I've Been Working. Various people told me about this in the past, including Jason Caputo, and it's a beauty, and it fits the theme tonight. After which, it is Chardet without delay. She with something off of Diamond Life in '84, doing When Am I Going to Make a Living? Important question. Many people in this town work three jobs. Often no benefits. Get your mind around that. But first, Gare du Nord doing Marvin and Miles.

0: That, ladies and gentlemen, was Freddie Robinson with some horns behind him doing a release. Well, it's way before then. It was Blue Monday. But that's got this listed as 2013. That is not it. It must have been a compilation. Freddie Robinson there. So it's almost, it's 8:02 in your evening. My name's Robert Sewell. This show is Take 5, which runs from 7 to 9 here on Sunday nights on KRNN Juno. And following that, at 9 o'clock, we go to the late shift from 9 to 11 and hope you can kind of come and go, you know, stay on with me. Me and you against Empire, which may be what it ends up. Well, before we do that, let's look at the weather. Tonight, it will be patchy fog after 1 a.m. Otherwise, mostly cloudy skies tonight, with a low around 52 and calm winds. Tomorrow, Labor Day, rain is likely. Rainy days and Mondays, right? Rain likely mainly after 4 p.m., patchy fog throughout starting, until 7 a.m., so I guess it'll burn off. Otherwise, mostly cloudy with highs near 62. The calm winds becoming southeast from 5 p.m., around 5 p.m. in the afternoon. Chance of precipitation is at 60%, so might get a little rain, have some fog early, kind of wafting up the channel real slow, and that's how it goes all the way until Wednesday evening when it seems to drop off. Thursday is partly sunny, blah, blah, for a couple of days. We have an announcement, which perfect event. And then we'll get back into the music here on KRNN. 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And from anywhere, and people do listen from very far away, at krnn.org on the internet. That's why Al Gore invented the internet, so you could hear the show. If you're on the West Coast, good evening, and if you're very far away, good morning. This announcement, and then we'll get right back into the music. Stay with us.
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0: All right, this is a release from the early 60s. It is Ellington. Along with Charlie Mingus on bass and a young Max Roach on drums, doing title cut from Money Jungle Trio, which Ellington typically didn't appear in, but he is here. And you'd really pick up on the driving percussive bass of Charlie Mingus, Money Jungle. After that, I think we're going to hear from Marvin, Inner City Blues. After that, it's Aaron Myers doing Moanin'. Do stay with us.

Ellington there with Mingus and Max Roach. Early rendering of there is very interesting, laying it down in 1960. Mm-hmm. Composition of Ellington's Money Jungle, title cut. And you can kind of see how it relates, like the money jungle that we're in. But that's for Labor Day. Ponder that. Y'all been working. Marvin Gaye now, as mentioned, doing Inner City Blues, also known as Make Me Wanna Holler, which is clearly an R&B kind of thing, you know, stuck between Marvin and Miles. And Aaron Myers follows doing his rendering of Moanin', which jazz standard done by a bunch of people, but that was, interestingly enough, it was written by John Hendricks and Bobby Thimmons, as in Hendricks, Lambert, and Ross, and Hendricks. But this is a release of Aaron Myers off of a compilation called The Pride Album in 2021. First, Marvin.

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We just heard from a local talent of some significant ability and vision. That is Luke Weld on piano, solo piano. And I'm not sure, but it might have been recorded either at Holy Trinity or at one of the churches here. It's acoustic, clearly. No charts, I believe. Shades of Blay, Brad, and Keith, meaning Carla Blay. That's where I think more of the dissonance comes from. Brad Meldow and Keith Jarrett. Recorded yesterday. And delighted that that has come in. See where that goes. Right now, it's 8:38 in the evening. You're listening to Take 5. My name's Robert Sewell, and we're exploring jazz, as we always do, across the continuum. There have been various people that have made requests. Jackie Farnsworth just called in, loves this cut that we just heard, as well as a previous one from Aaron Myers regarding Monin, capturing perhaps the feeling of many of us about the political disaster that we've sunk into as a country and as a body politic. I cannot even, but I won't. Let's hear from Monk now, get back into the music. You know what? We will hear one announcement from Perseverance Theater about their significant work, which is up now, Clinkett Opera, and we'll then get into the music, at which point we're going to hear from Thelonious Monk doing his short composition called Work, and we'll see where we go from there. Do stay with us.

Kotushagao, The Tlingit Russian Battles, has its world premiere September 11th at Thunder Mountain Middle School Auditorium. The opera features a fully indigenous cast telling the story of the Tlingit Russian Battles in Sitka from the Tlingit perspective. Six performances take place over 2 weekends, with Friday and Saturday evenings at 7:30 and Sunday matinees at 4. 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

Tune's called Work. It is from Thelonious Monk with Art Blakey on drums, of all things, and Percy Heath on upright bass doing Monk's compositions early on. I don't know what the year was. And we got about 15 minutes here, and then we get into the late shift. And I hope you stay on with us. We get into some other, very other music. Right now, we're going to hear from Fred Hirsch with, led by Will Vinson on alto. It's his release. Called 441 in 2020 with Rick Rosato on bass and Joachim Ruckert on drums. Fred Hirsch on piano. Long established cat. But Will Vinson's leading on alto, and they are doing this, their rendering of this cut we just heard called Work from Monk. Will Vinson.

Will Vincent there on alto doing the Monk composition work. Before that, it was Monk himself doing that little-known composition of his. We will feather out soon enough into the late shift, and I hope you can stay on with us. Right now, it's Tony Bennett. One of the interesting things about him and his career was how many different kinds of collaborations he did. Remarkable, and I think it invigorated his understanding of music and what he had to offer as a musician, as a composer, as a singer. Here's an example. Tony Bennett, along with Lady Gaga, doing the Cole Porter composition, Love for Sale. And after that, we're going to get into other stuff, the OJs of all things, and let's see where it goes as we move into the late shift.

in the empty street is the heavy tread of the heavy feet that belongs to a lonesome cop. She opens shop when the moon so long has been gazing down on the wayward ways of this wayward town, that a smile becomes a smirk. She goes to work. Love for sale. Appetizing young love for sale. Love that's fresh and still unspoiled. Love that's only slightly soiled.

0: Lady Gaga there with Tony Bennett. He there still at the top of his game doing the Cole Porter composition, Love for Sale.
1: Mm.
0: Well, might as well know that basically, if you don't know, Cole Porter was kind of famously in the closet, kind of married. She, the wife, his wife, more or less, tended to his career and to him in emotional ways. But it's not altogether clear at all that he's talking about a young woman in the story Love for Sale, in his composition of Tony Bennett and Lady Gaga. And before then, as mentioned, Will Vincent doing work with him on alto. And at the top, it was Thelonious Monk doing his own composition work. Wanted to mention a couple things as we move into the late shift. One is, I do know that there is an interesting event going on out at the Shrine on Shrine of St. Therese, right, out the road on Tuesday evening, September 8th, from 6 to 8, readings from local authors and a visiting author, Kristen Knight Pace. Should be very good. Should be very interesting. Fire going there at the lodge. A couple of snacks. Join us. I'm going out. Juno Writers Retreat invites you to enjoy Juno Reads, Stories in Prose and Poetry. That's this Tuesday night, September 8th, from 6 to 8, out at the Shrine in the Lodge. So if you're bookish, get on out there. Even if you're not, get your mind around new things. So, one brief announcement, and we'll get on into the late shift. If you're not able to stay on with us, remember, stay safe and stay strong. I'll see you next week.

Did you know there are 158 members of the Country Music Hall of Fame? Please join me for Cropley's Classic Country Show Wednesday mornings at 10 a.m. I'm your host, Lori Cropley, but it couldn't happen without you. Gunalchish for joining me Wednesday morning on KRNN.

Going to change the vibe here on the late shift. You never know what you're going to get. We are into different kinds of music and so on. A lot of it focused around work and some social issues. And the first is from the OJs, right? OJs doing For the Love of Money. And after that, it's John Handy doing Hard Work. After that, we'll hear from others. Buffalo Springfield, Kuhyak. We're going to hear from The Disturbed, B.B. King. Stay with us.

Hard work. John Handy there from Wayback Machine in 76 doing Title Cut. Before the Hard Work was the OJs, For the Love of Money. I love both those. I mean, really, really something. About 9:16 in your evening. You know, tomorrow's Labor Day. Talking about work, talking about money. We're going to do some more of that tonight here in the Late Shift from 9 to 11. You know, if you've been listening this long, you know that there's a lot going on and some of it ain't going down. Not anywhere good. Sometimes when you want new ideas, listen to old lyrics. Buffalo Springfield here doing For What It's Worth. And then we're going to hear from Klux Dich doing Shall Know. And after that, it's The Disturbed doing The Sound of Silence. Do stay with us.

No more oil, we can't breathe. No more oil, the future can't breathe. No more oil, cause we can't breathe. No more oil, the future can't breathe. No more oil, we can't breathe. No more oil, future can't breathe. No more oil. No more oil. When I heard the Shell decided to cease drilling in the Arctic, I knew it was not only a decision of a corporation that determined that particular outcome, that in fact it was the conscious efforts, the spiritual doings, and focused intentions of many dedicated people that created a healthier reality than was initiated by those profiteers. How powerful it is when we can unite beyond all differences to fight, to speak, to sing, and organize on behalf of our unquestionable commonality, our Mother Earth. May we continue to recognize, despite the many social disparities, racial and sexual inequalities, that we must still unify to defend our mother, defend our mother, defend our mother Earth. In the same way we would defend our own birth mothers, our own birth mothers, our own birth mothers, grandmothers, and grandmothers. See, we know that we can never truly have peace on stolen lands. And we can never truly have justice on stolen lands. The time for us to become more informed, responsible, and active on behalf of our Earth, Mother Earth, Mother Earth, and the spiritual environment that our great-great-grandchildren must live in. May the colonizers' insatiable appetite for profit vanish. May they stop making our indigenous people believe in monetary gain seen as success or as beneficial. May our people stop accepting money in exchange for a healthy future. Money in exchange for our cherished lands, foods, waters, and skies. May we continue the powerful walk of indigenous resistance by any means necessary. By any means necessary. May we continue to block the path of pipelines, stop the transportation of oil on trains, and lessen the use of petroleum as a means of basic survival, basic survival, basic survival, basic survival, basic survival. May we continue to speak out about the devastating nature of oil harvesting, oil transportation, and oil use, and oil profit, and oil profit, and oil profit. Oil profit. Hell no, Shell no. Hell no, Shell no.

can't breathe, no more oil. The future can't breathe, no more oil. We can't breathe.

That was Kulach doing a tune called Sheldo, which is, as you might have tuned in on, is a protest regarding the development of oil, both in terms of climate change and also the impact on native lands. So before then, as mentioned, is Buffalo Springfield. If you want new ideas, listen to old lyrics. And up at the top, it was John Handy doing Hard Work. And at the very top, a pop tune that was actually really, really carries after all these years from the OJs doing For the Love of Money. It is 9:27 in your evening. And I have a couple of announcements, but we'll get to those. Right now, going to Disturb You from a band called Disturbed, where they do the rendering of a very different rendering from the Simon Garfunkel tune, The Sound of Silence, after which we're going to get into two blues tunes. One of those is from B.B. King doing Inflation Blues, closely related to Robert Cray Band doing 1040 Blues. Do stay with us. This is The Late Shift.

America too much. Especially California.

0: bluesman, right, Robert Cray, and his band. He's a fantastic guitarist, but he has an unusual, notable voice, Robert Cray, doing 1040 Blues, which relates to tonight's theme, having to do with money, and Labor Day, this whole Labor Day weekend, right, because tomorrow is Labor Day. Before then, it was B.B. King, Blues Boy King, doing Inflation Blues, and at the top, it was an act called Disturbed, doing The Sound of Silence, which you may, as a title, recognize from Simon and Garfunkel, but boy, did they reimagine it. Actually, checking, it's not Simon and Garfunkel, just Simon, which I didn't know. So, anyway, haunting, and that's a theme for another night. It is 9:41 in your evening. And we do have the weather for you, another announcement. And I do also want to tell you, I had before in the last show, but to remind new listeners on the late shift, that on Tuesday night, September 8th, out at the Shrine of St. Therese, right, there's going to be an event for you bookish people. And even if you aren't, come on out to something called Juno Reads, which is put together by Tongass Mist Writing. Lovely effort, championed by Ruth Underhill. Anyway, it's Tuesday night, this Tuesday night, the 8th, from 6 to 8 in the evening, where local writers, as well as the visiting author, Kristen Knight Pace, will do some of their readings of a mix. I think there's going to be at least 8 readers. Come out and meet some or re-meet some of your peeps. I'm going. It's going to be interesting. Stories in prose and poetry. So, for the humanities, right? Tuesday night. And the weather, to the weatherman. Let me get my glasses. Make sure that we've got this right. It is, says it's going to be a little soggy, but not too bad. Rain, yep, all the way through Wednesday night, at least some. Tonight, it's patchy fog after 1 in the morning. That's not just a state of mind on holidays. Yep, there's going to be patchy fog. Otherwise, mostly cloudy skies tonight and lows around 52. There'll be calm winds, calmish. And then tomorrow, Labor Day. All right, Monday cometh. Rain is likely, mainly after 4 p.m., so it'll be kind of dry-ish through the day. Patchy fog before 7, meaning through the night. And otherwise, mostly cloudy skies, highs around near 62. And so it goes, our word all the way until Wednesday night. And then it kind of cleans up, dries out or something, partly sunny or partly cloudy, depending upon your view, all the way until the rain returneth. Doesn't say chance of. It does say chance of, but it doesn't sound much. Saturday and Sunday. So that's what that is. One brief announcement, and then we're going to get back to it. We're going to hear Marvin about something that should be on your mind. What is going on?
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0: That was Marvin from 71, and the main point is still there.
1: Hey, what's up now?
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1: This is a big party, man.
2: Yeah, brother, like,
1: dig it.
2: Stop. Right on.

Right?

0: often unfair and untrue belief that many people have about
1: all four things with a particular characteristic are the same.
2: Stereotype, an unfair and untrue belief
3: that many people have
4: about other people or things.
5: Stereotype, a standardized mental picture that is held in.
6: Pueden predecir el comportamiento de una persona basada en su raza o nivel social. Estereotipo.

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I feel like when I walk into an elevator and there's like four or five, you know, different other people in there, they're thinking, let's see what this guy's going to do. Let me like double check. Maybe they're not afraid, but they're on notice. In a way, it's like, you know, where in one sense, I wish that it didn't exist and I wish that I didn't sense, you know, that they were threatened just by my presence without even knowing who I am. Although I wish that it didn't exist, I'm kind of glad for it because now it gives me like a goal, or gives me something to like try to debunk. And like the reason I smile on stage is because I know I'm completely crushing people's perceptions of not only what a violin can do or what music could possibly sound like, but also of what a black man is capable of.

Pedro lives out of the Wilshire Hotel. He looks out a window without glass. The walls made of cardboard. Newspapers on his feet, and his father beats him because he's too tired to beg. He's got 9 brothers and sisters. They're brought up on their knees. It's hard to run when a coat hanger beats you on the thighs. Pedro dreams of being older and killing the old man, but that's a slim chance. He's going to the boulevard. He's gonna end up on the dirty boulevard. He's going out to the dirty boulevard. He's going down to the dirty boulevard. This room costs $2,000 a month. You can believe it, man, it's true. Somewhere a landlord's laughing till he wets his pants. No one dreams of being a doctor or a lawyer or anything. They dream of dealing on the dirty boulevard. Give me your hungry, you're tired, you're poor, I'll piss on them. That's what the statue of bigotry says. Your poor huddled masses, let's club them to death and get it over with and just dump them on the boulevard. Get them out on the dirty boulevard. Going out to the dirty boulevard. They're going down on the dirty boulevard. Going out. Outside, it's a bright night. There's an opera at Lincoln Center. Movie stars arrive by limousine. The Klieg lights shoot up over the skyline of Manhattan, but the lights are out on the mean streets. A small kid stands by the Lincoln Tunnel. He's selling plastic roses for a buck. The traffic's backed up to 39th Street. The TV whores are calling the cops out for a suck. And back at the wheelchair, Pedro sits there dreaming. He's found a book on magic in a garbage can. He looks at the pictures and stares up at the cracked ceiling. At the count of 3, he says, I hope I can disappear and fly, fly away.

Sanctuary. The revolution will not be televised. The revolution will not be brought to you by the Schaefer Award Theater and will not star Natalie Woods and Steve McQueen or Bullwinkle and Julia.

people say a man is made out of mud. 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Muscle and blood and skin and bones. A mind that's weak and a back that's strong.

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I loaded 16 tons of number 9 coal, and the straw boss said, "Well, bless my soul, you load 16 tons. 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

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I was raised in the canebrake by an old mama lion. 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You load 16 tons, what do you get? Another day older and deeper in debt. 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

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You

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If you're into folk, I know some, not a lot. Some of you do. Tim Grimm doing a tune, which I can't get over. I just cannot get over it. It still makes me choked up. The tune is Broken Truth. Before then, way back up at the top, we heard from we heard from Kalo doing Way Down We Go. And before then, it was Barnes Courtney doing Glitter and Gold. And up before then, it was Sounds of Silence. You know, I'm not even sure that we heard Barnes and Courtney. I was just like in La La Land. But we're going to hear two songs now talking about labor and Labor Day. Let's think about when it was really bad. These are Field Hollers. That's what they're called. Some of the roots music from jazz. This one here is recorded from a release of Bradford Marsalis, right? Marsalis Dynasty. Bradford's the brother of Wynton, known for his work on typically tenor, but he plays them all. So this is a release of Bradford Marsalis, recorded some Field Holler, and off of a release of Marsalis is called I Heard You Twice the First Time. The tune is Berta Berta. And then without delay, and when you listen to that, what you need to be thinking about is people that are out, blacks, basically working chain gang. And after that, it's Jamio Brown Transcendence doing Be So Glad. Stay with us. This is KRNN, and the show is The Late Shift.

0: Berta Berta, Field Hollers, recorded there by Branford Marsalis and appeared in 92 off of an interesting and good release of his entitled I Heard You Twice the First Time. Branford Marsalis, he clearly not appearing on that cut, but off his release. It is about 10:23 in your evening. I'm glad you're here. Glad that you and me are here, right? The late shift goes from 9 to 11. And before then, you might drop in on the 7 to 9 slot where we do Take 5, which is more jazz, not completely, mostly. And tonight, we've been mostly exploring topics, feelings, vibes regarding work, because tomorrow's Labor Day.
1: Mm-hmm.
0: Something else happened this week. One of those is that Cassandra Wilson has passed. Really sad, tragic, because I've considered her, amongst everything else, to be one of the premier female jazz vocalists living. Well, anyway, now she's not. And so we're going to do a tip of the hat to her now rather than get into Be So Glad, which is really quite good, but I want to make sure that we hit this. The tune, it's titled Cut from Blue Light Till Dawn. I had the good fortune of hearing her at the Blue Note in New York. I had a great, well, I was 25 feet away from her, and she... it wasn't just the gin and tonic, and it wasn't just the ribeye steak, and it wasn't just that I was sitting there at the bar looking right at her. All those helped, but she came up, and she did. She totally transformed Glenn Campbell's country schlock, Wichita Lineman, which is a beautiful song all by itself, but boy, she really reimagined it. So that's Cassandra. She has passed. This is title cut from what I consider to be one of her best, if not best, albums. This is Blue Light Till Dawn.

this has happened to me, kind of a nice dovetail to following Cassandra Wilson. We just heard here Madeline Peyrue doing a song, actually, I believe, initially from the 40s or the end of the 40s. This is Heaven to Me, done by Madeline Peyrue. And honestly, she sounds so much like she's like she's channeling Lady Day, right? Billie Holiday. Oh, boy. It is a beauty, which is a song associated with Billie. This next one, I believe it's Irving Berlin is the composer. Way back, yeah, sure was. She here with a number of cats. Diana Krall doing her rendering of the Irving Berlin tune. And I just think it smolders. How deep is the ocean?

0: Thank you very much, very much. We appreciate it. We do thank you. Allow me, if I could please, to take a few seconds to introduce you to the band and let you know who's playing with you. Playing for you. My English, Americans speak the worst English in the world.
1: Chillin', tell you right now. You better watch and think about this soul. Be careful how you vote, y'all.

is finally getting saved. 11 million off of Medicaid. Temperatures rise like interest rates. Spill Auschwitz in the Everglades and sold merch at the front gate.

From the town to the nation, we'd like to do a song for you about the larger picture. There's only one season lately. There used to be an agreement between the seasons that they would all come and stay for 3 months and then go to wherever seasons go, and they're not where we are. Lately, there has been no spring, no summer, and no fall. Politically and philosophically and psychologically, there has only been the season of ice. It is a season of frozen dreams and frozen nightmares, a scene of frozen progress and frozen ideas, frozen aspirations and inspirations. They call the season winter. We call the song Winter in America.

Gil Scott Heron, right? Hope you've been digging it. Mm-hmm. Winter in America. It's cold, it's like winter in America. Stay with us. Steve Edwards Hour up now. Glad we could be here. Remember, stay safe and stay strong.

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Mr. Ned Dahini, big song for him was, what was it? God, tested my memory now. We'll move on. I've been meaning to play this forever because he needs a buck, a lower black.

Steve Edwards Soul Show. Yeah. And I smoke a

0: talk about getting the groove right. Victor Wooten with Michelle and Degacello. Stand by for the live stuff. Bob Marley and the Isley Brothers.
1: Now dig this. This is Tony Adamo on the live side.

The song that marks the beginning and end of summer. Isley Brothers classic done live for you there. Isley Brothers in concert. Summer Breeze. Bob Marley and the Wailers were before that. It was Bob's last concert in Pittsburgh, Pennsylvania. Excuse me. I'll stick them back in right now. People make the world go round, so say Mark Dorsey.

CK, the 7th studio album from Miss Chaka Khan. First one she did without producer Arif Mardin. Russ Titelman took the production stables. CK, 1988. It's all about love on the Soundtrack to Your Soul. We've got a special with Barry White. Exclusive from the archives of the Steve Edwards Soul Show. Please tell everybody, you don't want to miss it. We'll move on with the music. Mr. Donald Byrd, in keeping with our theme of L-O-V-E, features the vocals of Sarita Wright. You know, she was married to Stevie Wonder. We always say that when we play Sarita. Love her voice too. Check this out.

0: Soundtrack to Your Soul, Donald Byrd. Sarita Wright on vocals is Loving You, the theme of the Soundtrack to Your Soul. It's all about love, baby.
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0: It continues with reggae jazz vibes. Miss Nina Simone taking us to Baltimore, an album she recorded back on the CTI label, Creed Taylor producing. It's the Soundtrack to Your Soul, and it's all about love.

0: Nice, nice, nice. Stanley Turrentine from 1980's Use the Stairs with Grady Tate on drums. Cedar Walton, the late Cedar Walton on piano. Sometimes Bread, my nickname is Bread, so have a little kinship for that song. A Man That Sounds Like Marvin Gaye is up next, and then we enter the love zone. And then it's Mr. Barry White, a Soul Show exclusive. The Steve Edwards Soul Show is brought to you by the African American Public Radio Consortium, NPR Distribution, and the Public Radio Satellite System.
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It's the soul of public radio. Do stay tuned for our next hour. This is the song. J.R. Bailey is the vocalist. Just Me and You. As I say, when this came out, everybody thought it was Marvin Gaye, without mistake. See what you think on the soundtrack to your soul.

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Marvin Gaye, yeah. J.R. Bailey, doing himself a favor there, just me and you. We are priming ourselves up for a very special Mellow Moments. In tribute, we honor Barry White, the Walk of Fame in Hollywood, has his name on the floor. It's a star. We'll kick off OJ's now with I've Got to Fall in Love, obviously, on Mellow Moments.

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And I tell my woman,

0: Sound of Philadelphia, label mates OJ's I've Got to Fall in Love. Billy Paul says everybody's breaking up, but let's stay in love.
1: Hi, this is Kurt Elling on Mellow Moments.

Dionne Warwick from Track of the Cat, His House and Me, covering all sides of love, the roller coaster ride of emotions. It's good, it's bad, it's up, it's down. It's deeper than love, so says Leon Ware, wrapping up Mellow Moments. Makes us a song away from Barry White, the exclusive Barry Live in 95, from the archives of the Steve Edwards Soul Show. Please don't miss it for this two-time Grammy Award winner. Has a star on the Hollywood Walk of Fame.

collaborated with Marvin Gaye on I Want You. Leon Ware. Okay, get ready. It was March 1995. He was in town promoting the new LP, The Icon of Love, spawned a big smash hit, Practice What You Preach. Mr. Barry White came into the studios of the BBC on the Steve Edwards Soul Show. You'll get the definition of love and just where the man is coming from. Seconds away.

0: we welcome the icon of love, Barry White.
1: Thank you, Steve. Thank you.
0: Great new album. Exciting stuff. I was so glad when the album hit the streets.
1: Thank you. Yep. Jimmy Jam and Terry Lewis, Gerald LaVert, Jack Perry.
0: And let's not leave out your godson, Chucky Booker.
1: That's right. Amazing
0: stuff. Barry, it started in Galveston, Texas, because you were born there.
1: Right, absolutely.
0: Grew up in L.A.
1: Yep.
0: I was astounded to read reports that life wasn't always the way it was now.
1: Oh, no, not by
0: long. You get to just share some of those memories with us.
1: Well, we lived in the ghettos of Los Angeles, and just like all ghettos, there's very little hope there. There's very little encouragement there. If you don't get it from your mother and your father, or one or the other, you probably won't get it at all. But I had a great mother, and my mother always taught me great things. She's also taught me how important money is and how important it isn't. And you learn when you don't have anything to appreciate other things more. And I decided to start gang activity when I was very young.
0: Gang, who would have thought Barry White?
1: I know.
0: A member of the street gang.
1: Yeah, my brother and I ran the streets of L.A. for many, many years. And
0: Why didn't I know you then?
1: Yeah.
0: Interesting to know that was the lifestyle. How did it change? How did you get out of that?
1: I went to jail in 1960, and in jail is where it all changed. There was a song that I used to listen to by Elvis Presley. It was called It's Now or Never.
0: Or Never, yes.
1: And I used to hear that song every night, and as I was making my decisions, each night I'd lay in my bed, I could hear that song playing on the radio in the counselor's office. And I decided to change my life, you know, because I knew the outcome of that world.
0: Pretty much a dead end, really.
1: Yeah, it's nothing. You know, it's all that hard work for nothing. It's leading nowhere. And when I got out of jail August 28th, 1960, three of my friends came by my house the second day I was home and asked me did I want to sing bass in the background of their group. They had formed a group.
0: What was the name of the group, Barry?
1: The Upfronts. Right. And I told him, yeah, I wanted to do it, you know. And I had no idea what I was going to walk into the night we went to the studio to record that song. It was an overwhelming experience when I walked into the room and saw this big black electronic mixing board and didn't know the first thing about it, couldn't understand it. It was intimidating, you know. People running around. It was an exciting world. And we went into the other room and we sang Little Girl, we finished the song. And it was that night in that room when we were in front of that microphone that I made up my mind I was going to dwell in the land of entertainment forever.
0: You were also influenced by a very good friend, though, Larry Nunes, I believe.
1: Yeah, Larry Nunes is my godfather. He died in 78. He was the man that gave me the chance to express myself creatively through music, through lyrics.
0: Which you also got a chance because you did A&R work. You were an A&R man.
1: Absolutely.
0: Bronco Records.
1: Yeah.
0: It then led on to a movement with the Love Unlimited Orchestra from a vision that Barry White had as to how his music should be painted to the world.
1: I always loved instrumentals. No singer, just music. Because I'm a big jazz freak. I mean, I love jazz. And after Barry White's first album was on the charts, Love Unlimited's first album was on the charts, and I went to the president of 20th Century and told him I wanted to record an orchestra. He thought I was insane.
0: Crazy.
1: Yeah.
0: Early 1970s, what a request. Let's listen to Love Sleep Now, because I think it has a special feel for everybody.
1: So you're right.
0: When it came out, what was the writing involved? What was it trying to say, Love Sleep?
1: Well, it was just simply saying it's a beautiful melody. It's music you can dance to, listen to, make love to. You can do anything to it, you know. So it exploded. It was unbelievable what that song really did around the world.

0: I've seen Barry White is here. So at the time, the response, did you know what you were going to evoke from this type of music?
1: No,
0: to the world?
1: Had no idea.
0: So when you saw what was going on, how did it start to shape you then?
1: Well, it just let me know that I was on the right track. You know, I'd never taken anything for granted or tried to second guess the public or radio or retail. But it told me I was on the right track, that people really love this kind of music.
0: There was a gap you were filling, obviously, because everybody sings love songs.
1: Without knowing it.
0: Right.
1: Yeah, because everybody is into love songs. Most artists sing about love.
0: And you yourself feel quite destined, like you're a child of destiny.
1: I am a child of destiny, yeah.
0: Define that for me.
1: Well, it means that from the age of 5, I started playing music. I started singing in churches at the age of 7. I was directing choir, senior choir, the adult choir at the age of 9. Everything in my life involves music in one way or another. And I had no idea that I would grow up in this industry. When I was 14 years old is when my voice changed. And that same morning, hair was all over my face, you know.
0: What a transformation.
1: Yeah, so when you follow a human being's life, that close to where you pay attention to your life like you do other people's lives, you know. I started to see at 19 that my destiny was music. I didn't know how.
0: Through a heavy voice pattern, because that monologue intro on a lot of the records,
1: yeah,
0: the message that was coming across seemed to be quite direct.
1: That's true. Barry White is the only artist on the planet Earth that when I walk up to people or people walk up to me, and they speak and I speak and I say something to them, they say, "You sound just like your record." Because they not only know him for a singing voice, but his speaking voice.
0: Right. A preaching element.
1: Absolutely.
0: Who's practicing what he preaches?
1: Sure, you're right.
0: Let's listen to I'm Gonna Love You a Little Bit More, because the intro with the piano and the drums does it every time.

0: If only I could get down solo, but I won't even try, Barry. Although, I suppose an obvious question, and I'm thinking for everybody here, why do you think it is that people, I suppose, try and be Barry White? There's always, as soon as your name is mentioned, it's like everybody goes into this, hey, baby mode.
1: Yeah.
0: Why do you think that is?
1: That's the things that you work for as an artist, your own identity. When you call an artist's name and you can go into something they said or they sang, that's nothing but ID. That's identifying you, that they know who you are. You know what I'm saying?
0: Amazing, though, because, you know, but Barry White, as a figure in people's minds, seems to be also the solution to people's emotional problems in relationships specifically.
1: Yeah, well, he's not the solution.
0: Is he part of the solution?
1: He's part of the solution. He uses his music and his voice to bring positive things to couples, to communicate with each other, to be unselfish with each other. Don't be possessive of each other. Don't be jealous of each other. I've always tried to give the public music that brings people closer together.
0: There's also a sincerity element, I find, Barry, that people definitely take you seriously. As soon as you hear what you're going on with, it's like, yes, this is for real.
1: Well, that's a nice compliment.
0: But that's the effect. I mean, are you conscious of the effect that you create?
1: Yes,

0: Southeast Alaska Independent Living, or SAIL, helps seniors and people with disabilities live independently through Southeast Alaska. Learn more at sailinc.org.
1: And it's now 1975. You see the trouble with me. Also knocked me over when it came out.
2: Yeah.
1: Also told me that you were trying to say something to the world about Barry White.
2: No, it was a song that Ray Parker brought to me to finish. He said, I've taken it as far as I can go. I can't go no further. So I took the song and rewrote lyrics and rewrote melodies, and then I arranged it. That's for the guy who has lost that lady that's very important to him. You know, see the trouble with me. I can't do nothing without my baby, and it's plain to see.

0: You see the trouble with me from 1975. Working with the likes of your godson, Chucky Booker, Gerald LaVert, entrepreneurs of the day in the current sound making.
1: Absolutely.
0: Because fashion fades and has done. Yeah. You've managed to come back and blend in.
1: Yeah, well,
0: was it a struggle?
1: No, it's music. It's the music. It's nothing brilliant on our part. You look for those songs that you like. Everything you're doing with music, before it gets to the public, before anybody else hears it, I done heard it a million times. And I'm only giving you what I like on this album.
0: Right.
1: This one album. I'll write songs, I'll create melodies, I'll do arrangements, I'll play instruments. I'm giving you what I like at this time.
0: Having said that, the catalog itself is almost symphonic. There's a symphony of Barry White that has now built up over the last 25 years.
1: Absolutely. That's very true. And I'm very grateful for that, because most artists want to live the rest of their life in this business. Mm-hmm. That's very hard to do.
0: Consistently.
1: Yes, very consistently. You have to be as consistent as your rent.
0: Where does Rise come into play, your home studio?
1: Yeah, Rise came into play in 1980. When technology was changing, I changed too. I had to learn how to program all of these machines, drum machines, bass machines, all the high tech that came that killed the conventional way of recording. And in my home, in my studio, I conquered that world. And I had to build my own studio to do that, because it required a lot of time, studio time, and that can cost you a fortune.
0: And relationships with CBS kind of unfolded a little later on, and you disappeared for a little while, basically.
1: Yeah, well, I only disappeared in Europe.
0: Right, okay.
1: If you look at Barry White's track record of making albums, I never missed a year until 1984 is when I took a rest for a year and a half. Okay.
0: And then it was back in 87.
1: That's right.
0: A&M Records, new setup.
1: Sure, you're right.
0: And new messages from Barry White into the 90s to The Icon Is Love.
1: And I always look forward to coming to England. We've toured all over this country.
0: What do you think will be different with Barry White live in 95?
1: He'll have a new album.
0: And some more love grooves, dare I say.
1: Yeah,
0: it's been more than a pleasure, Barry.
1: Steve, has been my honor and my pleasure.
0: Keep moving forward.
1: Thank you, my brother.
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social. We've opened the can of worms with those archives. Keep you posted for some more. His legendary voice and timeless songs immortalized on the Hollywood Walk of Fame. We pay tribute to Barry. Coming up next is the second cut from the new album, Now, Then and Forever, Earth, Wind and Fire, on the soundtrack to your soul.

you know it's all about love. Got to be love from Earth, Wind & Fire. New album, Now, Then & Forever. Right here on the Soundtrack to Your Soul. Our honor and tribute to Mr. Barry White.

reggae vibes on the soundtrack to your soul. If you just turned on your radio, but you might catch this. Two tributes to Marvin. Margie Coleman, How I Miss You, on the soundtrack to your soul. Still got another cut from Earth, Wind & Fire, the new album, Now, Then & Forever. They're back for 2013. Do stick around.

0: Marvin Gaye, the combo there, including Marvin in the middle. Margie Coleman. We're not too far away from cut number 3, Earth, Wind, and Fire. Now, Then, and Forever.
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It's been our featured CD on this edition of the Steve Edwards Soul Show, another Rotations USA production. Big thank you to Barry White. Congratulations, it's official. And thank you for the definition of L-O-V-E. We'll leave you with his godson, Chucky Booker. Love is medicine. Hey, regarding roll call, can we do it at your place? Okay, that's great.

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Tom Rush with Joshua Gone Barbados. How you doing? Welcome into Folk Alley. I'm Matt Riley. Coming up, some Green Sky Bluegrass. I've got Neil Young, Dave Alvin, and right now, Iron and Wine, with an assist right here from I'm With Her. It's called Robin's Egg.

from that pretty underrated record, Silver and Gold. That's Neil Young and Daddy Went. Live Green in there. We also had The War and Treaty, Iron and Wine, starting us off with an assist from I'm With Her, a tune called Robin's Egg. How you doing? Welcome into Folk Alley. I'm Matt Riley, and let's keep moving with Green Sky Bluegrass. Shouted, Written Down, and Quoted is the record from 2016, and here's Fixin' to Ruin.

Father left us down here all alone. My poor mother is under a stone, with an aching heart and trembling hands. Is there no mercy in this land?

No Mercy in This Land, courtesy of Ben Harper and Charlie Musselwhite. Cora Feeder in there, In a Young Person's Body, name of the tune. And Fixin' to Ruin, courtesy of Green Sky Bluegrass, starting us off. Here on Folk Alley, and this is something we recorded. You know, I'm digging into the archives for this one. This is pre-pandemic, before the world changed. And this was caught live at the 38th Songwriters Festival. It's Chastity Brown with a great rendition of Like the Sun.

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make my home in the Hollywood Hills. And I make my living with the hillbilly fiddle, playing little runs in the funny little fields.

with a vamp in the middle. Jason Carter and Michael Cleveland right there from their kind of sort of self-titled or eponymous record, Carter and Cleveland. Crosby, Stills, and Nash. Dave Alvin in there. And Chastity Brown caught live for Folk Alley, Like the Sun. 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And thanks to Jeff Ayler and Redia Spada from Beehive Productions for making everything sound so good. Here on Folk Alley, let's keep moving. Out of Austin, Texas, The Black Dog and The Wandering Boy, courtesy of James McMurtry.

Crazy old world that was coming along, till one day some fool made the decision to turn on the television. Of course, radio reported we'd all ignore it. The paper said we had no time for it. But before you knew it, you knew Milton Berle, and we all had a new escape from the world. All tuned in before too soon, we were watching a man walk on the moon. He made it look as easy as driving a car. The video killed the radio star. I got the talking blues. Talking blues are easy to do. All you gotta rhyme is a line or two. Rhyme a line or two, and then you don't ever have to rhyme again, see? I can say whatever I want to now. You know.

Say sitcom catchphrase, game show nation, television soon defied explanation as the situation took to such a degree that eventually we'd hear about a cable TV. Of course, free TV news swore we'd ignore it, and the average family could never afford it. But again, they were wrong. Eventually, everybody wanted their MTV. We were all tuned in, but now the shock was watching a kid do a thing called the moonwalk. Sliding backwards, really, was eventually too far. Reality killed that video star. Got the talking blues. So simple at first, it was hard to foresee the impending collision with reality, but it soon seemed TV turned on itself when the real world came on like it was something else. Of course, actors all acted like they weren't floored, hoping eventually that we'd all get bored. But one after the other, we pretended not to act as we hurtled ever forward toward alternative facts. Then a show called The Apprentice came on, and pretty soon an old man with a comb over had sold us the moon. And we stayed tuned in. Now here we are, reality killed.

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And I hear her like a lord.

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Mama Louisiana, talking about her home state. Mary Gaucher off the Dixie Kitchen record right there. Welcome into Folk Alley. I'm Matt Riley. Hope it is going well. And coming up, Patty Griffin in just a few minutes. I've also got Jimmy Cliff, Mickey Hart, and Bill Kreutzmann from a cool compilation. Valerie June, and right now, Rhiannon Giddens and Justin Robinson from their collaboration, What Did the Blackbird Say to the Crow? Now, they were both in Carolina Chocolate Drops, so this is them getting back together in 2025. And here is Hook and Line.

Revelation Blues, courtesy of the tallest man on earth. Patty Griffin, Beirut in there. And Rhiannon Giddens and Justin Robinson giving us Hook and Line. Here on Folk Alley, if you like what you hear, you can always support it by clicking the donate button and donate what you can afford to keep this service strong. Because you listen a lot. You like it. Support it. That's it. All right. From the collection Dear Jerry, celebrating the music of Jerry Garcia, this is Jimmy Cliff, Mickey Hart, and Bill Kreutzmann doing The Harder They Come.

Servant to It, courtesy of Mipso. We had Grain Thief and Jimmy Cliff and a couple of Grateful Dead members, Mickey Hart and Bill Kreutzmann, teaming up for Jimmy Cliff's The Harder They Come, which Jerry Garcia was a big fan of. He and Merle Saunders did a great version of that. And the Dead would cover it as well, and that appears on Dear Jerry, celebrating the music of Jerry Garcia. How you doing? Welcome into Folk Alley. I'm Matt Riley, and this is John Renbourn.

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Any Bell I See, Might of Victory right there. Valerie June keeping us on Tennessee time. We had Leftover Salmon and John Renborn at the top from 2015. We heard Blues Run the Game. Here on Folk Alley, this is the Lonesome Ace String Band with Peep of Day.

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A little yellow songbird makes the forest ring, starts a morning chorus, and the trees begin to sing.

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quite possibly his most famous tune, Dead Skunk, Loudon Wainwright III, going back to 1972. How you doing? Welcome into Folk Alley. I'm Matt Riley. In a little bit, I'm going to play you some Glen Campbell. I've also got Ruthie Foster caught live for Folk Alley. What else? Julian Baker and Torres, and right now, Taj Mahal and Keb Moe from their collaboration from 2025, Room on the Porch. This one features Ruby Amanfu. It's the title track.

You know the problem with the world these days is people hide what they should say. But not today. Speak your mind and set yourself free.

Dan Hicks and the Hot Licks, I Feel Like Singing. It's usually showering for me. The infamous String Dusters in there. We had Heidi Talbot, and at the top, Taj Mahal and Keb Mo with Ruby Amanfu giving us the title track to Room on the Porch. Here on Folk Alley, if you like Instagram, we are there. You can get a little inside track as to what's happening these days at Folk Alley. So check it out if you're of a mind. And right now, Leonard Cohen.

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I used to play one mean guitar. 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I'm not alone, I've met a few, traveling light like

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Traveling light like we used to do.

The Heartbreak Store, courtesy of Lizzie No. She's also the co-host of the podcast Basic Folk, which you might recognize from your time surfing folkalley.com and joining us on social media. I'm with her in there, and at the top, Leonard Cohen from the 2016 record You Want It Darker, which was produced by his son Adam. We heard Traveling Light. Here on Folk Alley, Matt Riley here, and this was caught live for us at the 30A Songwriters Festival, and it's Austin's Ruthie Foster, Joy Comes Back.

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0: It's Morgan Tony, who is a Mi'kmaq fiddler, and the Mi'kmaq are an indigenous group who have lived in Cape Breton Island in Nova Scotia since time immemorial, and the record is Heal the Divide, and we heard the tune, which translates to welcome. It's called Jealousy Bisqua. Preceded by Elephant Revival, Glenn Campbell in there, and Ruthie Foster caught live for Folk Alley. See more, hear more in the sessions section of our archives. We got so much great stuff there. So check it all out at folkalley.com. And here is Julian Baker and Torres talking about Tuesday.
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Caught live for Ben and Jerry's Newport Folk Festival in 1988. That's Cheryl Wheeler with Half a Book. Welcome into Folk Alley. I'm Matt Riley. Coming up, new music from Kelly Hunt. I've also got Allison Russell with new material, AJ Lee and Blue Summit. And right now, Keb Moe. The new record is The Breakdown, and this is the last song written for the album, so it holds a little special meaning for him. It's called One Day Away.

Green Sky Bluegrass, going back to 2021, Stress Dreams record for Grow Together. We had Katie Lang from that record where she took on Canadian artists, Hymns of the 49th Parallel and Neil Young's After the Gold Rush. Rachel Bayman in there and New Keb Moe from The Breakdown, One Day Away. On Folk Alley, if you like Instagram, we are there. So if you're, you know, a fan of what goes on here, but you're like, I just kind of want a quick update where I don't have to listen. Well, you can just get that on Instagram. So check it out if you're on the app. All right. Requiem for a Sleepless Night is the forthcoming record from Memphis's Kelly Hunt. Comes out September the 18th. And this is Clouds.

Alison Russell, In the Hour of Chaos, the new record came out back in July, and Really Real, Norah Jones helping out on that one. Lonesome River Band, and at the top, Kelly Hunt with Clouds, Requiem for a Sleepless Night, the forthcoming record. Look for that September the 18th. Here on Folk Alley, and this is new from California's AJ Lee and Blue Summit. Cover to Cover is the record, and so it's just like it sounds. It's covers. And here's Sheryl Crow's Soak Up the Sun.

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We have the previously unreleased John Prine song, New Buddy Miller, latest from William Prince featuring Nathaniel Rateliff, His Golden Messenger, and new Phoebe Bridgers. 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

Tanarwin with a song and title I'm not going to say. You can look it up because I will butcher that. Anyway, Amatsu, I can say that. That's the name of the record. We had new music from Kate McLeod prior to that. Homebrewed is the record that came out back in July. And we heard the Old Charlestown Pike. Out of West Virginia is Kate McLeod and her band Mind the Gap. Nathaniel Rateliff and the Night Sweats, and at the top, AJ Lee and Blue Summit doing Sheryl Crow's Soak Up the Sun, but in bluegrass. And they were like, you know, don't think anybody's ever done a bluegrass version of this song, so it's got to be done. And there you have it. All right, let's keep moving with Katie Pruitt. This is new. Based in Nashville, her third full-length record is Fools for the Fleeting, comes out September 18th, and this one is Little Boxes.

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From the Willie Murphy produced self-titled debut from 1971, Bonnie Raitt. And thank you. Thank you for being here right now in Folk Alley. I'm Matt Riley. And coming up this hour, I'm going to play you some Case Lang Veers. I've got the Dubliners. And right now, let's hear from Seth Walker. It's actually a Michael Kiwanuka cover. And Why the Worry is where you can find this one. It's Seth Walker doing I'm Getting Ready.

Old Molly Hare, courtesy of the Foghorn String Band out of Oregon. Rosalie Sorrell's in there. We had Madison Ward and the Mama Bear and Seth Walker doing Michael Kiwanuka's I'm Getting Ready at the top. Here on Folk Alley, reminder, check out the playlist section if I mess these up or you miss anything. Or it's just there. It's easy. It's a service. So enjoy. And let's keep moving with the Dubliners, who are from Cincinnati. I'm kidding. They're from Dublin, from Ireland. And it's the rocky road to Dublin.

Nico Case, Katie Lang, and Laura Veers. Case Lang Veers, if you want to make it shorter. We heard Delirium, Monrovia with Crooked the Road, and Ireland's The Dubliners with live version of The Rocky Road to Dublin. And they have a self-titled live album. Here on Folk Alley, I'm Matt Riley, and this is The Mammals.

It's time to celebrate the father of folk. Right now, streaming in Folk Alley's holiday stream, it's a special Woody Guthrie tribute playlist in honor of Guthrie's July birthday. 6 hours of music curated by Woody's daughter, Nora Guthrie, including numerous covers and, of course, plenty of performances by the man himself. 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

Austin's Tony Camel, who also is known as the front man for Wood and Wire. But We're All Gonna Live is the record from Tony and Making It Work. We had Levon Helm, Ethan Setiawan, and the Mammals at the top, If You Could Hear Me Now. And you're in Folk Alley. Thank you so much for being here. Here is Zoe Basha, Dublin-based French-American musician and composer, and it's called Gamble.

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Tom Rush with Joshua Gone Barbados. How you doing? Welcome into Folk Alley. I'm Matt Riley. Coming up, some Green Sky Bluegrass. I've got Neil Young, Dave Alvin, and right now, Iron and Wine, with an assist right here from I'm With Her. It's called Robin's Egg.

From that pretty underrated record, Silver and Gold, that's Neil Young and Daddy Went. Live Green in there. We also had The War and Treaty, Iron and Wine, starting us off with an assist from I'm With Her, a tune called Robin's Egg. How you doing? Welcome into Folk Alley. I'm Matt Riley, and let's keep moving with Green Sky Bluegrass. Shouted, Written Down, and Quoted is the record from 2016, and here's Fixin' to Ruin.

Father left us down here all alone. My poor mother is under a stone, with an aching heart and trembling hands. Is there no mercy in this land?

No Mercy in This Land, courtesy of Ben Harper and Charlie Musselwhite. Cora Feeder in there, In a Young Person's Body, name of the tune. And Fixin' to Ruin, courtesy of Green Sky Bluegrass, starting us off here on Folk Alley. And this is something we recorded. You know, I'm digging into the archives for this one. This is pre-pandemic, before the world changed. And this was caught live at the 38th Songwriters Festival. It's Chastity Brown with a great rendition of Like the Sun.

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Right now, streaming in Folk Alley's holiday stream, it's a special Woody Guthrie tribute playlist in honor of Guthrie's July birthday. 6 hours of music curated by Woody's daughter, Nora Guthrie, including numerous covers and, of course, plenty of performances by the man himself. 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

This is a test of the emergency alert system. This is only a test. This is a test of the emergency alert system. This is only a test.

with a vamp in the middle. Jason Carter and Michael Cleveland right there from their kind of sort of self-titled or eponymous record, Carter and Cleveland. Crosby, Stills, and Nash. Dave Alvin in there. And Chastity Brown caught live for Folk Alley, Like the Sun. See more, hear more in the sessions section of our website, folkalley.com. And thanks to Jeff Ayler and Radius Spada from Beehive Productions for making everything sound so good. Here on Folk Alley, let's keep moving. Out of Austin, Texas, the Black Dog and the Wandering Boy, courtesy of James McMurtry.

crazy old world that was coming along. Till one day some fool made the decision to turn on the television. Of course, radio reported we'd all ignore it. The paper said we had no time for it. But before you knew it, you knew Milton Berle, and we all had a new escape from the world. All tuned in before too soon, we were watching a man walk on the moon. He made it look as easy as driving a car. The video killed the radio star. I got the talking blues. Talking blues are easy to do. All you gotta rhyme is a line or two. Rhyme a line or two, and then you don't ever have to rhyme again, see? I can say whatever I want to now. You know.

say sitcom catchphrase, game show nation, television soon defied explanation as the situation took to such a degree that eventually we'd hear about a cable TV. Of course, free TV news swore we'd ignore it, and the average family could never afford it. But again, they were wrong. Eventually, everybody wanted their MTV. We were all tuned in, but now the shock was watching a kid do a thing called the moonwalk. Sliding backwards, really, is eventually too far. Reality killed that video star. Got the talking blues. So simple at first, it was hard to foresee the impending collision with reality, but it soon seemed TV turned on itself when the real world came on like it was something else. Of course, actors all acted like they weren't floored, hoping eventually that we'd all get bored. But one after the other, we pretended not to act as we hurtled ever forward toward alternative facts. Then a show called The Apprentice came on, and pretty soon, an old man with a comb over had sold us the moon. And we stayed tuned in. Now here we are, reality killed by a reality star. Got the talking blues. Hills there.

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Mama Louisiana, talking about her home state. Mary Gaucher off the Dixie Kitchen record right there. Welcome into Folk Alley. I'm Matt Riley. Hope it is going well. And coming up, Patty Griffin in just a few minutes. I've also got Jimmy Cliff, Mickey Hart, and Bill Kreutzmann from A Cool Compilation. Valerie June, and right now, Rhiannon Giddens and Justin Robinson from their collaboration, What Did the Blackbird Say to the Crow? Now, they were both in Carolina Chocolate Drops, so this is them getting back together in 2025. And here is Hook and Line.

Revelation Blues, courtesy of the tallest man on earth. Patty Griffin, Beirut in there. And Rhiannon Giddens and Justin Robinson giving us Hook and Line. Here on Folk Alley, if you like what you hear, you can always support it by clicking the donate button and donate what you can afford to keep this service strong. Because you listen a lot. You like it. Support it. That's it. All right. From the collection Dear Jerry, celebrating the music of Jerry Garcia, this is Jimmy Cliff, Mickey Hart, and Bill Kreutzmann doing The Harder They Come.

Servant to It, courtesy of Mipso. We had Grain Thief and Jimmy Cliff and a couple of Grateful Dead members, Mickey Hart and Bill Kreutzmann, teaming up for Jimmy Cliff's The Harder They Come, which Jerry Garcia was a big fan of. He and Merle Saunders did a great version of that. And the Dead would cover it as well. And that appears on Dear Jerry, celebrating the music of Jerry Garcia. How you doing? Welcome into Folk Alley. I'm Matt Riley, and this is John Renbourn.

Hi, it's Cindy Howes. 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

Any Bell I See, Might of Victory right there. Valerie June keeping us on Tennessee time. We had Leftover Salmon and John Renborn at the top from 2015. We heard Blues Run the Game. Here on Folk Alley, this is the Lonesome Ace String Band with Peep of Day.

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2: And as previously mentioned, you are listening to KRNN Juneau, where the hardworking people at Alaska Public Media have the day off, understandably so, on Labor Day. And hence, no news, but we do have, of course, weather, 53 degrees at present, 62 for a high with some fog and light rain. Heavy rain for tomorrow, 57. 57 likewise on Wednesday with rain possible and indeed likely. And things radically improve on Thursday with partly sunny and 62. So stay tuned for that. Bit of moisture in the next couple days and then a break with some blue sky. And in just 60 seconds, we have a special sort of dual purpose Monday morning cross current. Stay tuned for that.

Greetings, ladies and gentlemen, from the Jeff Brown Studio, broadcasting live on KRNN Juneau. Monday Morning Cross Currents, a production of Near Shore Radio, and yes, yours truly, John Sievertson. Well, the hardworking staff at Near Shore Radio is unionized, and they insist, and thankfully so, on a Labor Day show for today. Yeah, Labor Day will be indeed high on the priority, but the staff is also very close to National Guide Dog Month in September, so we'll have a dual purpose Guide Dog Month Labor Day special coming up here on Monday Morning Cross Current. Stay tuned for that, and don't go anywhere. After all, it's a holiday, right?

Have it on reasonable authority, that being from Ricky D on Throwback Thursdays at 10 to noon, that at 11 o'clock a.m. today, the local labor council is having their annual Labor Day picnic, 11 to 2. Though I understand that if you want some of the ribs, you got to get there early. Otherwise, hot dogs and hamburgers free of charge, compliments of the labor good folks at the Labor Council. Head over to Sandy Beach and under the shelter, rain or shine, enjoy some burgers, hot dogs, maybe some ribs if you can get there early at 11 o'clock today. Until then, we're celebrating, as mentioned, both National Guide Dog Month and Labor Day. And if you're into guide dogs, you gotta hold the leash, or at least, in the words of Pete Seeger, hold the line.

Well, a song that is inspiring, whether you're celebrating Labor Day as we are or not, but a reminder that all you fascists are about to lose. Resistant Revival Chorus on this Labor Day special. Ann Finney, Great Big C, beginning the set, of course, Pete Seeger. And likewise, recognizing National Guide Dog Month, where, of course, the guide dogs spend a year with puppy raisers and then go back for professional training at their school campus, which might otherwise be called a union town of guide dogs.

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25 minutes until the hour of 9 o'clock on this Labor Day special. Nothing like a acapella group to really bring the lyrics home in a powerful way. The Union Banks, the name of the group. Chumbawa, before that. Billy Bragg, initiating the set with Tom Marlborough on this Labor Day special. Also, National Guide Dog Month in September. And, well, like many a guide dog, they're highly trained, but sometimes they have a mind of their own. And as Hazel Dickens talks about, sometimes even a guide dog says, they'll never keep me down.

just about 15 minutes until 9 o'clock on this Labor Day special playlist. The none other than Phil Oakes. Ed Miller. Ann Finney. Opening up the set with Hazel Dixon. Labor Day is, of course, upon us. And we also have, as mentioned previously, a dual purpose for today's playlist. And that is National Guide Dog Month. A dear purpose, cause, if you will, of the staff at Nearshore Radio. And guide dogs work awful hard for their handlers. And Bruce Springsteen doesn't sing about guide dogs, but he does sing about hardworking individuals. I believe this song was he dedicated to his father. And, you know, sometimes workers head off to the factory. It's like guide dogs for a tough day of work.

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Just about 9 o'clock on this Labor Day special with Billy Joel singing about the difficulties, sadness, actually, that occurred to Allentown and a lot of steelworking mills on the East Coast. I understand you may have heard this as well, that the Allentown song, which starts with a factory whistle on the album, was so popular and such a special feature of the tune that when Billy Joel went on live concert, he had to have a factory whistle as part of his band that could introduce the song. Dick Gangdon, Dropkick Murphys, commencing the set, Bruce Springsteen. Of course, we are also celebrating the dual purpose of National Guide Dog Month for the entire month of September. And guide dogs, well, they have an easy way to figure out which side they are on. If you're on the left side, you're a guide dog. If you're on the right side, you're a handler. And, well, Billy Bragg's got a different way of singing about it. It has to do with labor and working hard, and which side are you on?

Well, on this Labor Day special, 9/12, more specifically in terms of time, the always impressive Woody Guthrie, Chumbawa, Bob Fox, launching the set with Billy Bragg as we celebrate the hardworking men and women, whether union or otherwise, but the labor force out there that keeps things running. Even when other people have the day off, there are people actually still working today, and pays to remember them. Take a pause and, if you can, get to the Labor Council barbecue. It starts at 11 o'clock over on Sandy Beach at the large shelter, rain or shine. And speaking of rain or shine and things that are certain, the union cause is something that it causes people to be immovable in times of protest. And not unlike our other cause celeb of today, National Guide Dog Month, and just as union protesters, strikes, sing, "We Shall Not Be Moved." If you're a guide dog and you are relaxing, not a good thing to say to your handler that we shall not be moved. Although it does happen

27 minutes after 9 o'clock on KRNN Juno on this very special playlist in honor of Labor Day and other causes of minority rights or just having the government listen to you. The energy and resistance that unions had to show is an inspiration to many of us and an example of maintaining some hope. The getting a bit of one day more in Ellen Perkey's Solace, Shamba, and Joe Glazer heading up the list. Also, of course, touching base, the presence of, as the staff at Nearshore Radio is quick to remind us, National Guide Dog Month, not to be outdone, and somewhat similar energy and dedication that goes with laboring despite resistance of management and claiming one's rights. Likewise, guide dogs have rights and obligations that we must show them. And, well, one of them is proper positioning. And as the Almanac Singers might be singing about unions, but proper positioning between the guide dog and his or her handler is important. Hence the phrase, get thee behind me.

0: proving that the notion of truth-telling and the absence thereof is not a new thing. The pound-a-week rise, Dick Gaffin, Melville Reynolds, Ed Miller, opening up the set with the Almanac Singers on this Labor Day playlist special on KRNN Juno. Likewise celebrating or commemorating National Guide Dog Month, a big issue at Nearshore Radio. And guide dogs are given some access. It's not a special privilege. It's not ridiculous. It's just access. It's the law. And they actually do, sort of like union workers, they do have a card. And it's called the Americans with Disabilities Act.
1: Well, I was thumbing through my wallet just the other day, and I came to a certain place, and I could have sworn I heard someone say, "Howdy, I'm your union card. Now don't you forget about me. Listen to the story and just see if you don't agree."

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I got the bourgeois blues. I'm sure gonna spread the news.

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You cut that cattle as fast as I do, you get that carpal tunnel too.

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You cut that cattle as fast as a doe, you'll get that carpal tunnel too. There ain't 5 minutes that passes a man that he don't feel the carpal tunnel deep in his hands. He feels it in his fingers and his wrists all the time. It's the curse of the speed up on the carcass line. I got that old carpal tunnel and my hands won't move. The foreman tells me to stay in the groove. You cut that cattle as fast as I do, you'll get that carpal tunnel too.

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Did you kiss the foot that kicked you?

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Did you shuffle off the pavement just to let your betters pass? Did you learn to keep your mouth

choose while you took second best? Did you let him skim the cream off and then give to you the rest? Did you settle for the shoddy, and did you think it right to let him rob you right and left and never make a fight? Never make a fight, never make a fight.

Evan McConnell giving us pause to think about on this Labor Day, questioning the system and keeping our leaders to account, whether it's labor issues or otherwise. It's important to not accept sometimes reality because, well, reality is what sometimes we allow to happen, I suppose. John O'Connell, Taj Mahal singing about the bourgeois blues. First up on the set, John Glazer, which just about does conclude our Labor Day playlist, along with a nod to National Guide Dog Month and the hardworking men and women out there, and in fact, working dogs. The subject of, well, everyday life. We do have one last tune from one of our favorites, Christy Moore, a song penned at the time of Maggie Thatcher in England, whose policies caused all sorts of people to lose their job, which might be reminiscent of certain policies from our national leaders that are causing distress in the economy. But before we get to remembering that we are all ordinary men, but we deserve sometimes better than we get, from the Jeff Brown Studio, broadcasting live on KRNN Juneau, FM 102.7, 103.1, this has been Monday Morning Cross Currents, a production of Nearshore Radio, and, well, it would be me, John Sievertson. As always, wishing you some happiness and thanking you very much for listening. Take care.

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Little Black Crow music there to transition you from Cross Currents to Soundings on Monday, September 7th, 2026. My name is Phil Paramore. I'm happy to be here in the Jeff Brown studio this morning on this beautiful Labor Day. I'm in downtown Juneau, Alaska, and you know it's public radio coming to you from the most beautiful capital city in the world, Juneau, Alaska, broadcasting at 102.7 and 103.1 on the FM and streaming live on the internet at krnn.org. Thank you so much for being here today. As usual, I enjoyed John's show, the production of Nearshore Radio, and figured we'll jump around the musical map today on my show, as we have been known to do, but kind of thinking about Labor Day and such made me think of this tune here by Bachman Turner Overdrive. This was called Taking Care of Business. Seemed appropriate for the occasion.

people say a man is made out of mud. 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A mind that's weak and a back that's strong. You load 16 tons, what do you get? Another day

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I loaded 16 tons of number 9 coal, and the straw boss said, "Well, bless my soul, you load 16 tons. 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

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I was raised in the canebrake by an old mama lion. 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You load 16 tons, what do you get? Another day older and deeper in debt. St. Peter, don't you call me, 'cause I can't go. 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

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If the right one don't get you, then the left one will. You load six

Alrighty then, a little bit of Rory Gallagher there to lighten up your morning, talking about sleeping down at the laundromat. I've done that before when I was growing up there in Henderson, Nevada, back in the day when I was just a little boy. My parents owned a laundromat, and it was quite the experience. Working the mangle was a highlight of the day for me. Got to spotting clothes with some kind of, I don't know, highly toxic chemical, I'm sure, without any form of protection was one of the big highlights. And then working the mangle. And then being a young person who was afraid of the dark, when one of the front-loading washing machines would oversuds, I'd have to run to the back in this service corridor behind the dryers, and it was dark back there, and I was scared to death, and the anti-sudsing packets were all the way at the very back of the corridor, so I'd run back there as fast as I could and run out of there with my heart pounding with the anti-sudsing packet, throw it in the machine to avert the disaster of the place filling up with laundry soap suds. So that one brings back a few memories for me. Anyway, we heard Devo working in the coal mine. There's certainly no shortage of labor and work-related tunes to either celebrate or lament the plight of the working person, probably anywhere in the world, certainly here in the United States, as the music is a testament to. This morning on Soundings, we heard 16 Tons, the remastered version by Tennessee Ernie Ford, Just Got Paid by ZZ Top, and we started things out with Taking Care of Business by Bachman Turner Overdrive. Got all kinds of good music lined up for you today, some work-related, labor-related, some not. I want to thank you so much for being here. Thanks for ricking it. Thanks for listening in, Ricky D, and tipping me off to improving the quality of the broadcast here for you today. I hope you're having a great day wherever you happen to be, and whatever you happen to be doing, I hope you do it well. We got Mark Yacobane, the Bottle Rockets, Huey Lewis in the News, and Dire Straits all lined up just for you.

hand. Look at that mama, she got it sticking in the cameraman. And we could have some. And he's up there. What's that? Hawaiian noises. He's back.

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Another young man takes his place. Average Joe, average pay. The same

All right. Hand, Hat, and the Hammer by Alan Jackson. Take This Job and Shove It by Johnny Paycheck. Money for Nothing by Dire Straits. Working for a Living, Huey Lewis and the News. Radar Gun by the Bottle Rockets. And what else did we hear before that? Oh, yeah, Cadillac Assembly Line. Mark. Yeah, I'm sorry. Let me do this guy's name justice. Jacobone. Mark Jacobone. Cadillac Assembly Line. Some good old-fashioned blues for you there. All right. We're just a couple minutes here before the 11 o'clock hour on Monday, September 7th, 2026, this Labor Day weekend. I hope you're enjoying some time off. If you are in the workforce, in the labor force, and if you aren't, I hope you're enjoying what you're doing, wherever you're doing it or whatever you're doing. It's a beautiful day here in Juneau, Alaska. We got some clouds forming overhead here. I think there's a chance of showers this afternoon. Looks like the wind is coming from the, well, from the south. I think from the southwest. Typically our more unsettled weather here will come from the south, and then better weather will come from the north. So whichever way the wind blows does make a difference. There's no doubt about that. 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Thank you so much for being here today. It's a pleasure to bring you some music that I hope you enjoy. We got one by the Commodores here that a lot of you will recognize. This one's called Night Shift. Then we got some Johnny Cash and some Bruce Springsteen coming your way.

hard working on assembly line. The first year they had me putting wheels on Cadillacs. Every day I'd watch them beauties roll by, and sometimes I'd hang my head and cry, 'cause I always wanted me one that was long and black. One day I devised myself a plan that should be the envy of most any man. I'd sneak it out of there in a lunchbox in my hand. Now getting caught meant getting fired, but I figured I'd have it all by the time I retired. I'd have me a car worth at least 100 grand.

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I've never considered myself a thief, but GM wouldn't miss just one little piece, especially if I strung it out over several years. The first day I got me a fuel pump, and the next day I got me an engine and a trunk. Then I got me a transmission and all the chrome. 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

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The back end looked kind of funny too, but we put it together, and when we got through, well, that's when we noticed that we only had one tail fin. About that time, my wife walked out, and I could see in her eyes that she had her doubts. But she opened the door and said, "Honey, take me for a spin." So we drove uptown just to get the tags, and I headed to ride on down Main Drag. I could hear everybody laughing for blocks around.

Yeah, Red Rider, this is the Cottonmouth and the Psycho Billy Cadillac. Come on. Haw. This is the Cottonmouth and Negatory on the cost of this machine there, Red Rider. You might say I went right up to the factory and picked it up. It's cheaper that way.

wow. Two beautiful, thought-provoking and emotive tunes by Bruce Springsteen. The second one by request there, Nebraska. The first one, Highway Patrolman. Those are from the album Nebraska. If you haven't been introduced to that, that was a bit of an introduction there. But if you're not familiar with it, it's definitely worth a listen. Bruce, a true American treasure and unbelievable storyteller and musician. We heard Johnny Cash do a tune called One Piece at a Time prior to that. A little lighthearted tune by Johnny Cash about working on the assembly line. We heard one by the Commodores called Night Shift, and then Hard Hat and a Hammer by Alan Jackson. All right, thank you so much for joining me on this beautiful Labor Day weekend. It is September 7th, 2026. It's Monday. It's 11:18 a.m. going on 11:19 a.m. and then it's going to be 11:20 a.m. and I'll be here until noon. So thank you so much for listening in. I appreciate it. It's a pleasure to be here in the Jeff Brown studio bringing some music today that I hope makes it feel a little bit better for you. We got Ashford and Simpson. We got one called Love It Away. And then kind of change things up a little bit here and go down a different road. I got one by Slash lined up for you and a few other people that you might not have heard in a little while. But anyway, this one's called Love It Away by Ashford and Simpson.

0: 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The service is the heart.
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Well, we're getting close to the end of our musical journey today as the clock approaches noon on this Monday, September 7th, 2026, Labor Day. Thank you so much for joining me today. I appreciate you hanging out with me. We just heard a tune by Jimi Hendrix called Come On, Let the Good Times Roll. Prior to that, we heard Look Out Any Window by Bruce Hornsby. We heard Neil Young do a tune called Oh Lonesome Me and Love It Away by Ashford and Simpson. Two beautiful tunes by Bruce Springsteen prior to that. All right, well, you know, Putumayo's coming up here in just a couple of minutes. I'm going to bid you all a fair adieu and hope that you have a great rest of the day. I'll be back next Monday. Oh, you know what? I might not be here next Monday. I might have to ask John or Ricky D to fill in for me. Anyway, until next time, take care of yourselves and express your gratitude to someone who means something to you in a personal way. Peace.

0: Hello, everybody. Welcome to the Putumayo World Music Hour, a musical journey around the globe. I'm Rosalie Howarth.
1: And I'm Dan Storper.
0: And today we hear songs in a language that's heard all over the world. In fact, it's the seventh most commonly spoken language, Portuguese.
1: And that's largely due to the Portuguese explorers and sailors who colonized areas of Africa, the Caribbean, South America, and beyond in the 1500s and 1600s. They even took the language as far as Indonesia, India, and China.
0: But we'll start in Portugal itself with Jorge Fernando and Velho Fado. Fado is a musical style characterized by a touch of longing and resignation, fado coming from the word fate. However, many fado singers these days take a more upbeat approach, as we'll hear in this song from the Music from the Winelands collection.

0: from Guinea-Bissau, one of several former Portuguese colonies in Africa. That was Bidinte with Concilio de Garanhuns, advice from the elders.
1: Portuguese is the official language of a group of African nations that includes Cape Verde, Guinea-Bissau, Angola, and Mozambique. They're known collectively as Lusophone Africa.
0: Speaking of Cape Verde, its best-known musical ambassador is the international star Cesária Évora. She sings about her beloved rocky islands in Cabo Verde, Manda Mantegna.

0: From the Afro-Portuguese compilation, that was Paulo Flores with Zé Inácio, which is a common Portuguese man's name.
1: Paulo is a young artist who is highly regarded for his poetic lyrics and his willingness to tackle sensitive social issues. He's from Angola but lives in Lisbon, where there's a large Portuguese-speaking immigrant population from the former colonies.
0: It's Portuguese around the world today on the Putumayo World Music Hour. And next set, we'll hear music from the largest Portuguese-speaking country in the world, Brazil. You can see the titles on today's show and stream earlier shows in our World Music series at putumayo.com.
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0: We're hearing songs in the beautiful language of Portuguese today on the Putumayo World Music Hour. I'm Rosalie Howarth, here with Dan Storper. And Dan, people generally think of Spanish as the principal language of South America.
1: But actually, in terms of numbers, 51% of South Americans speak Portuguese. That's because Brazil, of course, is the largest country both in terms of size and population in South America. And it's the only Portuguese-speaking nation.
0: This Belgian band, Think of One, travels the world to collaborate with musicians from other cultures.
1: They recorded this amazing piece in Recife, which is known as the Brazilian Venice for its many islands. Flor d'Água is about the goddess of the sea, La Manja.

0: a group that evokes the breezy, sun-drenched beaches of Brazil. That was Mosquitos, fronted by Rio native Juju Stolbach. Se você e eu means only you and I.
1: She sang in English as well as Portuguese there. Mosquitos is based in New York, and in fact there are more than 1 million Brazilians living in the United States. And in Brazil, there are 11 different Portuguese dialects.
0: Here's a Brazilian singer who lives in France and sings in Portuguese, Italian, English, and French. Her name is Bia, and Mariana is on the Brazilian Lounge Collection.

0: One of Brazil's most colorful characters, that was Carlinhos Brown with Carlito Marón. He is such a prolific musician, a singer, writer, composer, and producer, and he's famous for his carnival compositions.
1: We'll have more songs from the Portuguese diaspora ahead. Music from Mozambique, Angola, and even Portugal itself when the Putumayo World Music Hour continues after this.
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0: Welcome back to the Putumayo World Music Hour as we hear songs in Portuguese from around the world. Aneida Marta grew up in the Portuguese-speaking African country of Guinea-Bissau and now lives in Lisbon.
1: She combines several interesting instruments in this piece, Minjer Doce Mel, or Woman's Sweet Honey, from the Acoustic Africa collection. Listen for the calabash water drum, a gourd placed in a tub of water, and the kora, a harp-like instrument native to West Africa. Minjer.

0: That was Wakambohenda by Angola's Mario Rui Silva. His work preserves the rich melodies and poetry of Angola's musical golden era of the 1940s and 50s.
1: Mozambique is another Portuguese-speaking country in Africa, and this next band also resurrects a classic sound. Mabulu pairs singers in their 20s with veterans in their 60s and 70s who created the country's Marabenta style in the 1960s.
0: Here's Ngole Ngole by Mabulu.

0: Portuguese singer Cristina Branco with Fado Perdição, or Misfortune Song. She's one of a new generation of singers who breathe new life into the Fado tradition. She expresses that feeling of saudade so common in some Portuguese music, that subtle sense of longing and loss.
1: Next, we have a veteran musician and activist. Zé Manel fought first against Portuguese rule in Guinea-Bissau in the 1950s, and later against the oppressive military regime of the 1980s.
0: His outspoken lyrics led to his exile, and he now lives in Oakland, California, across the bay from San Francisco. Here's Bufijo Femia, Your Young Daughter, from the Afro-Portuguese Odyssey Collection.

Andio Jurez. Se ela se penteia, eu não sei.

0: Reggae in Portuguese on the Putumayo World Music Hour. That was Zeca Baleiro with a song that translated means the beauty parlor. He's talking about the kind of beauty and passion that can't be manufactured in the salon.
1: It's interesting that Portugal is one of the smallest countries in the world, and yet Portuguese is spoken by millions upon millions of people, many, many times the population of Portugal itself. Though the language was forced upon those who were subjected to colonial rule, the culture blended with that of the indigenous people.
0: And in doing so, it helped create some of the world's most beautiful vocal music. I'm Rosalie Howarth, and along with my co-host, Dan Storper, we'd like to thank our producers, Shane Sharkey, Edward Stewart, and Caroline Dix, and most especially you for joining us on the journey. You can find out about the music on today's show and stream previous shows in our series at putumayo.com. That's PUTUMAYO.com. 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Till then, travel safe.
1: And so long.

0: The Juno World Affairs Council presents The Politics of Hunger in Sudan with Dr. Nazreen El-Amin, Professor of Anthropology and African Studies at the University of Toronto. 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Tuesday, September 15th at 5:30 p.m. at the KTOO studio. 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

this texture of harmony and counterpoint, you might recognize a familiar tune. It's from the popular Gold Rush era song, Darling Clementine. This version for string quartet was part of an ambitious project by 20th century American composer Florence Price. From APM, American Public Media, this is Performance Today. I'm Valerie Kaler. Coming up, highlights from Folk Songs in Counterpoint by Florence Price, her compositions for string quartet, inspired by American folk tunes and spirituals. They're on the way in concert later in this hour of PT. Folk songs for string quartet on the way. And right now, an art song by Florence Price, baritone Will Liverman, and pianist Jonathan King with I Grew a Rose.

I grew a rose within a garden fair. The day of perfect blooming came. Hasted I with smiles to find it blushing red. Some thoughtless child had plucked my rose and fled. I grew a rose, a Florence Price setting of the poem by Paul Laurence Dunbar. Baritone Will Liverman and pianist Jonathan King. More from Florence Price ahead. From APM, American Public Media, this is Performance Today, taking you to concerts around the world. I'm Valerie Kaler. We're about to hear music written by beloved American composer and all-around character Peter Schickele. His quartet for clarinet, violin, cello, and piano. He described it as one of his most personal works and dedicated it to his father, saying that his dad's passionate love of serious music had a much greater influence on him than he initially realized. His father was in the audience at its premiere in 1982, which happened to be on Peter Schickele's birthday. He said that was the best present a composer could hope for. Here's a splendid performance from the Atlanta Chamber Players in concert at Peachtree Christian Church in Atlanta, Georgia. They're playing the quartet for clarinet, violin, cello, and piano by Peter Schickele.

0: You know, that feels to me like one of my most personal pieces, but I'm not the only one who has commented on its Brahmsian character. You know, I even look like Brahms. What are you going to do? You can't fight it.
1: Composer Peter Schickele there, talking about the first movement of the piece we just heard, his quartet for clarinet, violin, cello, and piano. That audio was from his radio show, Schickele Mix, 175 episodes over 15 years, heard on public radio stations all across the country. Peter Schickele was a prolific and award-winning composer, both under his own name and writing as P.D.Q. Bach, his fabricated forgotten son of J.S. Bach. As he said, the youngest and oddest of Bach's 20-odd children. Peter Schickele died in 2024 at the age of 88, and classical musicians and music lovers around the world felt like we'd lost a friend. He was so smart, so original, so talented, and so very silly. Even when he was writing quote-unquote serious music as Peter Schickele, he never lost touch with humor and whimsy. As we just heard, his chamber music is super appealing for audiences and very, very fun, but challenging for the players. That performance of Peter Schickele's quartet for clarinet, violin, cello, and piano featured the Atlanta Chamber Players in a recital at Peachtree Christian Church in Atlanta, Georgia. In a moment, South American snapshots. This is Performance Today from APM.
2: You're listening to KTOO's Tlingit Word of the Week. This week's word comes from Kehinak John Martin. And the word this week is got.
3: Got.
2: That means sockeye salmon. And here's a sentence.
3: Got at kishi. Sakwasayake.
2: Dried sockeye salmon is pretty good. Let's hear it again.
3: Got.
2: Sockeye salmon. 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
4: Kehinuk John Martin was Dakdane Tan and a child of a Kagwantan man. He is from the Hunakawu and was a contributing elder and speaker at many language immersion gatherings in Glacier Bay, Yakutat, and Juneau. He attended boarding school in Shkakwe, Skagway, and attended Gonzaga University.
2: Tune in next week for another Tlingit Word of the Week from KTOO.
1: Miguel Farias is a maker. He is a scholar and an author and a composer. His doctorate in Latin American studies and his own lived experiences inform his creations, which include stage works, books, operas, and concert music. The piece we're going to hear now was written in 2019 for Chile's National Youth Orchestra and is a triptych of Chilean scenes, Retratos Astrales, Southern Portraits. We start with Tirana, a huge, exuberant religious and cultural festival in northern Chile, and the middle movement is Minga, about a community coming together for collective labor. And we end with Chinchinero, a one-man band, a one-person band, a street musician wearing dance-activated percussion instruments. Conductor Paolo Bortolameoli made his orchestra hall debut with the Minnesota Orchestra in this concert. They're playing Southern Portraits, Retratos Australes by Miguel Farias.

0: Paolo Bartolomeoli led the Minnesota Orchestra in Retratos Australes, Southern Portraits, written by Miguel Farias about the southernmost part of South America. That final movement, Chinchinero, was named after Chilean buskers who rig up drums and cymbals on their bodies and play them by way of some pretty energetic dancing. Paolo Bartolomeoli has become quite the ambassador for the piece we just heard. He conducted its U.S. premiere with another orchestra back in 2023, made a recording with the Costa Rica National Symphony in 2024, and, of course, the Minnesota premiere from Orchestra Hall in Minneapolis. By the way, that was also Bartolomeoli's debut with the Minnesota Orchestra. In a moment, that's not all, folks. 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
1: 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I'm your host on Thursday afternoon Tidelines from 5 to 7 on 102.7 in Juneau. If you want to hear an eclectic mix running from bluegrass to funk and everything in between, listen in. I know you'll enjoy it.

folk songs have always been a rich source of inspiration for classical composers. The classical canon is full of examples. Beethoven, Bach, Brahms, Mozart, Mahler, Mendelssohn, they all wrote pieces that turn an acorn of a familiar song into an oak tree of a composition. Here's an American example from the mid-1900s, a collection of pieces for string quartet by Florence Price. Her Folk Songs in Counterpoint is 5 movements long, and the Jupiter String Quartet played a selection of movements from their concert at Hamilton College in Clinton, New York. You might recognize a song or two along the way. Folk songs like Darlin' Clementine, Drink to Me Only with Thine Eyes, and Shortenin' Bread. 3 of Florence Price's 5 Folk Songs in Counterpoint.

0: Folk Songs in Counterpoint by Florence Price. She wrote 5 altogether, and we heard 3 from the set. Clementine, Drink to Me Only with Thine Eyes, and Shortening Red, played by the Jupiter String Quartet in Wellen Hall at Hamilton College in Clinton, New York. If you've ever moved into a home that somebody else has lived in, maybe you found remnants of the previous owners. A stray cooking utensil, a photograph that had fallen behind the baseboards. Whatever it was, probably went straight into the trash. Well, I am awfully glad that Vicki and Daryl Gatwood did not take their discoveries straight to the dumpster when they moved into a house in St. Ann, Illinois, about 2 hours south of Chicago. The house had been abandoned for about 50 years, and it was full of boxes that had been there that entire time. The boxes turned out to be full of music written by the previous owner 5 decades earlier. Florence Price had lived there, a talented, prolific composer whose work was thought to be mostly lost. Thankfully, the Gatwoods saved those boxes. The music went to the University of Arkansas. It's now been published, and music by Florence Price is now being played, recorded, and appreciated more than ever. 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I'm Valerie Kaler. 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

0: this requires of the entire ensemble to let go of inhibitions to a certain extent. You have to wear your heart on the sleeve, or this piece will not speak.
1: That's William Grant Still's granddaughter, Celeste Headlee, talking about this music. Mother and Child is the emotional heart of Still's Suite for Violin and Piano, and it was inspired by a sculpture of the same name from Harlem Renaissance artist Sargent Johnson. A mother not just hugging her child, but encircling them. From APM American Public Media, this is Performance Today. I'm Valerie Kaler. An arrangement of that suite for cello and string orchestra is on the way from a concert in Boston. Also on the way, Windsync, a five-piece ensemble out of Texas. They celebrated the 250th birthday of the United States with an all-American program in San Antonio. We'll sample from that concert later this hour. Here's Windsync right now, playing a piece written for them by Miguel del Aguila, inspired by the Brazilian samba and bossa nova. This is Sambeada.

Sambeada by Miguel del Aguila, played by WinSync. The members of Texas-based WinSync met as students at Rice University in Houston, and they were assigned to each other for their mandatory wind quintet class. And they vibed so much, they just stayed together. More from WinSync on the way. From APM, American Public Media, this is Performance Today. I'm Valerie Kaler. Glad to have you along for our musical adventures and discoveries. We're about to hear the guitar quintet No. 4 by Luigi Boccherini, nicknamed the Fandango Quintet. Each part gets their special moments, sure, but the cello part cannot be beat. So many great melodies. And then, toward the end, the cellist puts their instrument down and... cue the castanets. That's cellist Jonathan Swenson adding the percussive flair in this performance. And when Swenson joined in, guitarist Jason Viau let out a big grin. As a cellist, I would volunteer to play this quintet in a heartbeat. Let's hear the entire piece from a concert at Chamberfest Cleveland, the Fandango Quintet by Luigi Boccherini.

The Guitar Quintet No. 4 by Luigi Boccherini, often called the Fandango Quintet. Jason Viau played guitar, Jacques Forestier and Nathan Meltzer played violin, Ahmad Zulfagari was the violist, and Jonathan Swenson played cello and castanets. A concert presented by Chamberfest Cleveland at the Cleveland Institute of Music in Cleveland, Ohio. And just a proud PT moment here. That performance featured two former PT Young artists whose residencies were more than two decades apart. Guitarist Jason Viau was a Young artist back in 2002, and violist Ahmad Zulfagari joined us in 2025.

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1: Bridging Our Stories is a documentary following Ketchikan resident Alma Manabat Parker as she travels to the Philippines to reconnect with her heritage through indigenous dance. Directed by Kodiak-raised filmmaker Rafael Batanga, it screens September 19th from 1 to 3 p.m. at Gold Town Theater with Ketchikan dancers, a filmmaker discussion, and Filipino snacks. This event is sponsored by Filipino Community Inc. with support from Gold Town Theater, UAS AAPI Club, and KTOO Public Media.
2: Sure, we all get the blues, but there are so many shades of blue. 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And when we're not around, the Friends of the Blues have you covered.
0: The group WinSync formed as a student ensemble at Rice University's Shepherd School of Music. Bassoonist Carol Lamour says that it's kind of a given when you major in flute, oboe, clarinet, bassoon, or horn. At most institutions, you're required to take wind quintet as part of your degree. It is the most standard instrument combo in that particular world. But, she says, in the broader musical world, it can still feel underrepresented. She sees the role of WinSync as bringing the genre of wind quintet out of its academic silo to explore the broader musical world. They've commissioned a lot of new works for wind quintet, including by many composers we're starting to hear more often on PT. Viet Quang, Mark Mellitz, Sean Opevalo, Nikki Sohn. And they're constantly availing themselves of arrangements, staking claim to pieces not originally composed for wind quintet. Carol Lamour herself made this arrangement of an etude written by Philip Glass for solo piano. Let's hear WinSync in concert at Trinity Baptist Church in San Antonio, Texas, a concert presented by the San Antonio Chamber Music Society. They're playing Carol Lamour's arrangement of the Etude No. 17 by Philip Glass.

Texas-based quintet Windsync played the Etude No. 17, written by Philip Glass for solo piano and arranged by bassoonist Carol Lamour for wind quintet. Like many ensembles across the U.S., Windsync marked the occasion of America's 250th birthday in music. Their all-American concert for the San Antonio Chamber Music Society also had some other through lines. One, everything on the program written in the last 80 years, which Kara acknowledges, quote, sounds ancient, but in classical music it's practically from yesterday. Clarinetist Graham Steele Johnson spoke to member station KMFA about the other thread of continuity in their all-American lineup, the fact that three composers on their program had studied with the great French composer and teacher Nadia Boulanger. Celebrating American classical music by looking to France at Boulanger as, quote, the silent architect of our national musical voice. Celebrating the great melting pot through music. Thanks, Windsync.

0: In a moment, yet another sighting of former P.T. Young artists in the wild. This is Performance Today from APM.
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0: Like many musicians, violinist Randall Goosby's first experience of classical music written by a black composer was William Grant Still. Goosby says Still's music continues to bring a sense of identity and purpose to his work. Goosby included two works by Still on his 2021 album Roots, including the piece we're about to hear, the Suite for Violin and Piano. Each movement was inspired by a work of visual art from the Harlem Renaissance. Three sculptures, three different facets of the black experience. Goosby says the pieces meant so much to him throughout the various stages of his life that he was honored to arrange it for solo instrument and string orchestra. In this performance from Calderwood Hall at the Isabella Stewart Gardner Museum in Boston, the solo instrument is the cello, played by Sterling Elliott. And the string orchestra, Sphinx Virtuosi. Here's Randall Goosby's arrangement of music by Will.

0: Music inspired by art born during the Harlem Renaissance, a major surge of African American art, music, literature, and culture in the 1920s and 30s. Richmond Barth's African Dancer inspired the opening movement, celebrating the role of spirituality and dance in Black culture. The middle movement, the emotional heart of the suite, was called Mother and Child, after the sculpture of the same name by Sargent Johnson. And the finale, Gammon, like Augusta Savage's sculpture of a young boy that inspired it, is mischievous and curious and joyful. Former P.T. Young artist Randall Gooseby made that arrangement of William Grant Still's Suite for Violin and Piano. And former P.T. Young artist Sterling Elliott played the solo cello with Sphinx Virtuosi in that version for soloist and orchestra. 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I'm Valerie Kaler. 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

Welcome to Feminine Fusion. I'm your host, Diane Jones. Every week we take a look at women in the classical music world, those who are a part of history and the women who are making history today. These are women who create, perform, and inspire. Some events are more than life-changing. They resonate throughout the world. My parents could tell me exactly where they were when they heard about the attack on Pearl Harbor and when JFK was assassinated. I can tell you exactly where I was when the first plane hit the World Trade Center on 9/11. But how to respond to these things? For artists, the response is most often expressed through our art. As we mark the 25th anniversary of that day, here are works by women inspired by the events of 9/11/2001 and their aftermath. As we listen to this performance of Arvo Pärt's Spiegel im Spiegel, featuring Christine Hook, double bass, and Barbara Nussbaum, piano, let me share an excerpt of this poem by Annie Finch. Written as a memorial for 9/11, it is titled The Naming. Wounds widen the remembering earth. Closed eyes see beyond the flames. Grief opens hands to feel the wind. Heart beats like ocean and hears the names.

Music is being created every day. Composers are always working on something. Of course, there were a number of works that were already in progress before September 11th, but many of them changed course after that day. This is one of them. Joan Tower was working on a commission from the Tokyo String Quartet. The one-movement string quartet began in memory of one of her friends and then became more, a memorial to those who died in the attacks. I would be happy to give you more insight into the work. However, this is all the information Tower provides in her program notes, and perhaps that's fitting to let the music tell the story. So here is the Tokyo String Quartet performing In Memory by Joan Tower.

In Memory by Joan Tower, commissioned by the Tokyo String Quartet. What started as a memorial to a friend became something much bigger. Lara Auerbach composed two works in the aftermath of the 9/11 attacks, her Violin Sonata No. 2 and her Violin Concerto No. 2. Both are distinct and individual pieces, but they bear the same subtitle of September 11. Tragic and dramatic events touch each of us in very individual ways. So I'm going to share these program notes she provided for her Violin Concerto. Notably, she does not provide any program notes for her Violin Sonata, but I have to believe this is apropos of both works. She says, "The events of September 11th deeply affected me. I had been living in New York for over 10 years and become a passionate New Yorker. I love this great city, which can mirror everyone who is not afraid of seeing his own reflection. I began writing my second violin concerto on September 12th. Everything else had to wait. Ever since I was a child, I knew that the only way to deal with pain is by transforming it into a work of art, into music, thus elevating from the destructive forces that can be attached to painful experiences. Like the phoenix who dies in order to be reborn, this piece was born from death. All the different emotions I experienced at that time, from shock to sorrow, from mourning to hope, from anger to despair, from reminiscence to questioning, are embodied into its material. This one movement concerto became a way for me as an American composer to be able to cope with the events that scarred our hearts forever." Auerbach's second violin concerto has not yet been commercially recorded, but I do have this performance of her Violin Sonata No. 2, performed by violinist Vadim Glusman and pianist Angela Yoffe.

0: Lehrer Auerbach's Sonata No. 2 for Violin and Piano, September 11, performed by Vadim Glusman, violin, and Angela Yoffe, piano.
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0: Composer-pianist Karen Walwyn's work, Reflections on 9/11, is a large-scale work. Over the course of seven movements, it references much of the activity and chaos of 9/11 and the following days. It does not, however, directly reference the attacks. Walwyn gives us little in terms of program notes other than the movement titles, which are That Day, Aftermath, Anguish, Unanswered Question, Memories, Burial, and The New and Marvelous. We'll hear just some of this work now with the composer, Karen Walwyn, at the piano.

0: excerpts from Reflections on 9/11, composed and performed by Karen Walwin. Of the finale, she tells us this movement is titled The New and Marvelous, because not only did many of us lose a loved one or have one injured, but many of us have also lost intangible things, such as our spirit, our sense of trust, and our belief in the goodness of mankind. Each of us may have something in our own lives that we may have wanted to rebuild as a result of the tragedy that occurred on September 11th, 2001. You may have noticed that much of today's music has had very sparse information from the composers in terms of program notes. Even the Lara Auerbach notes were really directed toward her concerto rather than her violin sonata. I think perhaps it's that sometimes words simply cannot adequately express the complexity of our emotions and our reactions in the same way as music. These women have let their music speak their truths. There are events in history that create a point of demarcation where we view the world as before and after. 9/11 was certainly one of those. I hope you've been touched by the works you heard on today's program. As always, I thank you for listening. I'm Diane Jones, inviting you to join me next time for another episode of Feminine Fusion. More about this and other episodes of Feminine Fusion is available at femininefusionmusic.wordpress.com. 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Feminine Fusion has been honored for excellence by the National Endowment for the Arts.
1: 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This week's word comes from Kehinak John Martin. And the word this week is got.
2: Got.
1: That means sockeye salmon. And here's a sentence.
2: Got at the
1: dried sockeye salmon is pretty good. Let's hear it again.
2: Got.
1: Sockeye salmon. 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

From the Say Magazine studios in Bradenton, Florida, welcome to Indigenous in Music. I'm your host, Larry Kay, from the Omaha Nation. Today, we welcome Opleum from Minneapolis and now based in Chicago. Opleum has built an international following with his innovative alternative sound. He's joining us to talk about his powerful new release, Serotonin Soldier, Part 1, the first chapter of his ambitious double album, arriving this October. So until then, let's get ready and start spinning you the best of tunes from our Indigenous musicians. Your two-hour musical journey starts now. We're taking off from Chicago. Get ready. Here's Opleum. Soul can't be bought.